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1: As well as interim serious crime prevention orders as part of the reforms designed to tackle gang violence. Meanwhile, police are investigating a spate of violent incidents across Sydney in the past 24 hours. Dusty Fitzpatrick reports.
2: A man is fighting for life after being found with a stab wound to his stomach at Bidwell. Police say a group of about 10 people tried to interfere as officers set up a crime scene to investigate what unfolded. Separately, three men have presented to hospital with stab wounds at Canterbury after a suspected fight at a fast food restaurant. At Guildford West, two residents are being treated for injuries after a home invasion. Officers have been told eight men broke into the property before assaulting the man and woman inside. Police are also looking into an assault at Five Dock, which has left two people in hospital. Dusty Fitzpatrick, Sydney.
1: An investigation is underway after a drone drop at Goulburn Correctional Centre. 2GB understands multiple smartphones, SIM cards and other equipment were dropped by the high-tech drone near the cell of an inmate before it was seized by authorities. Corrective Services says an investigation is underway and police have been notified. The Albanese government maintains its stronger social media laws will send a clear message to tech giants to follow the rules. Platforms would be fined about $100 million as part of proposed duty of care legislation. Social media users would also be able to remove themselves from algorithms which determine the content on their feed. Communications Minister Annika Wells telling Nine the enhanced legislation needs to get through Parliament.
3: 8 weeks ago, we asked the Parliament to give the eSafety Commissioner more power to go after big tech and equip her with more powers to hold them to account in the federal court. The Coalition and the Greens have been dawdling on this one. Australian parents needed these laws passed 8 weeks ago, but we're asking them to give us the amendments and get this through the Parliament this week.
1: Veterans have travelled to Parliament House in Canberra to lay down their medals in protest of the changes being made to allied health services. Labor plans to cap allied health care for ex-service personnel at $5,000 annually. Ex-service personnel fear the limit will disrupt health care for those with serious and long-lasting injuries. And data shows 66% of surveyed Australian children have experienced grooming-related communication while online. In finance, a few minutes into trade, the All Ords down 2 points at 91.94. One Australian dollar currently buying 72 US cents.
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1: Excitement is building for the NRL final series after the Panthers were crowned minor premiers. The draw is out for week one of the finals, kicking off with the Rabbitohs hosting the Knights. The Dolphins are heading into their first finals campaign. They take on the Warriors in New Zealand. And Dolphins chief executive Terry Reader says he's proud of what the side's been achieving.
5: You're only as good as the people around you. That's one thing we're really big on from the word go. You've got to get people on and off the field, and our coaching staff's no different now, whether it's a performance staff, a medical staff, or the people coaching the boys.
1: At the US Tennis Open, Carlos Alcaraz has downed Tommy Paul in straight sets to move into the quarterfinals of his first major back from injury, while Aryna Sabalenka cruised through in the women's draw. And the Swans general manager of football is rejecting suggestions suspended star Nick Blakey seeking a move away from the club. 10:04, that's the latest news and sport.
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8: And our forecast for the Northwest Lakes and Plains. For today, we've got a sunny day ahead of us. We're heading towards 24. Currently, it's 17.5 degrees out there, so warming up nicely. For tomorrow, we're looking at sunny day again. It'll be 8 overnight to 24. Wednesday, partly cloudy, 6 to 24. Thursday, it'll be sunny again, 7 to 22. 6 to 23 on Friday, partly cloudy. And Saturday, partly cloudy again, and 7 to 24 and 8 to 25 on Sunday, partly cloudy again. So a bit of cloud around from Friday onwards. See what happens, I guess. And as I say, 17.5 degrees outside.
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8: And we have a few things going on. The Edroy CWA, that's next week. Let's go again and get the right spot. For tomorrow, Tuesday, the Meals on Wheels meeting will be held at 12:30 p.m. And also the Narrabri Chamber of Commerce will be meeting at 6 p.m. at the RSL Club. The Wee Woo Lions Club meeting will be held at 7 p.m. on Tuesday the 8th. And on Saturday the 12th, we've got the Narrabri Historical Society meeting and it'll be held at 1 p.m. at the Old Jail Museum. And that takes us up pretty much with those. But there's a couple of other things here that I'd like to bring to your notice. The Narrabri Garden Club will hold its September meeting on Wednesday the 9th of September at 10 a.m. It'll be at the Narrabri Fishing Club Hall in Ann Street, Narrabri. Trading table and morning tea will be available. Bring your favourite bloom. All are welcome and you can phone Nolene on 0427 922 340. Nolene's number again is 0427 922 340. And that's happening on Wednesday the 9th of September at 10 a.m. at the Narrabri Fishing Club. The Narrabri Garden Club will meet. Also, the Australia Day Awards, Australia Day 2027. Each year, the people of Narrabri Shire are invited to nominate fellow citizens for the Australia Day Awards. The awards recognise outstanding achievements during the past year and or contribution to the local community over a number of years. The awards will be presented on Australia Day 2027 at the Australia Day celebration in Narrabri. The selection of recipients will reflect the nominations received and information available to the judging panel at that time. Narrabri Shire Council reserves the right to withdraw an award if further information or the recipient's contact draws Australia Day awards into disrepute. Nominations close on 5 p.m. To Friday the 30th of October. So you've got a little while, but I imagine that if you go to the Narrabri Shire Council website, you'll find the nomination form there for the Australia Day Awards. And they will be also call into the main office of Narrabri Shire Council. That would help you up as well. There is also the Narrabri Local Aboriginal Land Council are having a native food cook-up and info arvo, and it's on 4 p.m. Thursday the 10th of September at the southern end of the Old Tarrawan Road. They'll have some signs up for you to follow, and available will be Johnny Cakes. There'll be a barbecue happening, info on caring for our country, and there'll be drones and games for kids and a Yabby release. Inquiries, you can contact Corrine at narrabri@narrabrilalc.com.au or you can phone 67 924 228, and I'm sure Corrine would love to hear from you. So great things happening around our shire. Also, the Narrabri West Scouts are having an opening day on the 20th of September, 10 a.m. to 2 p.m. and it'll be held at the Scout Hall, Wakawa Street, Narrabri, right next to the netball courts. And there's going to be lots of activities, face painting and stuff, wind tunnel, and craft and team building activities, and a free barbecue happening there. So great things happening for the first Narrabri West Scouts Open Day, 20th of September that will be. So lots of things happening in our shire. I should play a little bit of music now before we head off into our cereal coming up very shortly.

When I realized that the sand-colored coupe was following me, I pushed my foot down on the accelerator and let the Chrysler rip. I'm one guy who doesn't like being followed. People who follow you usually want to play tough. And too many people had played tough with Marlowe. I circled the block a couple of times. Sand-colored coupe was still in the same position. I slowed down. So did the coupe. What the heck, I wondered. This guy was acting almost as though he wanted me to know he was tailing me. I kept on going at a leisurely pace. He was still with me. I swung into a street lined with immense pepper trees and just for the fun of it, dragged my car around in a fast U-turn and stopped against the curb. The coupe came carefully around the corner. I saw the guy who was driving. He was fair, wearing a straw hat with a tropical print band on. The coupe came down the street, passed me and went on its way. The driver didn't even turn my way. After a while, I started the Chrysler up and drove back to town, to my office.

0: the old gentleman in?
1: Who is calling, please?
0: Philip Marlowe.
1: Does he know you, Mr. Marlowe?
0: Ask him if he wants to buy any early American gold coins.
1: Just a minute, please.
2: Hello? This is Mr. Morningstar.
0: My name's Marlowe.
2: So I understand.
0: I'm told you called Mrs. Murdoch in Pasadena.
2: Yes?
0: About a certain coin.
2: About a certain coin, indeed. Well?
0: I understand that you wish to buy the coin in question from the Murdoch collection.
2: Indeed. And who are you, sir?
0: I've told you, my name is Marlowe.
2: May I ask what business you're in?
0: I'm a private detective. I'm working for Mrs. Murdoch.
2: Indeed. And what did you wish to talk to me about, Mr. Marlowe?
0: About this coin.
2: I was informed it was not for sale.
0: I still want to talk to you about it, in person.
2: Does that mean Mrs. Murdoch has changed her mind about selling it?
0: No.
2: Then I'm afraid I don't understand what you want, Mr. Marlowe. What have we to talk about?
0: The point is, Mr. Morningstar, that at the time you called up, you already knew the coin wasn't for sale.
2: Interesting. How did I know?
0: You're in the business, you couldn't help knowing. It's a matter of public record that the Murdoch collection cannot be sold during Mrs. Murdoch's lifetime. Hello. Hello, you still there?
2: I'm still here, Mr. Marlowe.
0: When do I see you, Mr. Morningstar?
2: I should be glad to see you here in my office. You probably know where it is.
0: When?
2: This afternoon, 3:00. Will that suit you?
0: I'll be there. I hung up and sat there looking at the wall. My face was stiff with thought, or with something that made my face stiff. I was thinking of my visit with Mrs. Bright Murdoch, of the noise I'd heard coming from the house when I wasn't supposed to be there, a noise that made me suspect Mrs. Elizabeth Bright Murdoch of beating up her little secretary. I walked over to the window and looked down into the street. Well, well, what do you know? My friend in the straw hat and the sand-colored coupe was staked outside, keeping watch on me. But what the heck for? I just couldn't imagine.

0: Hello? Yes, Fannier speaking. Oh, hello, Murdoch. What? Now, listen. Oh, what's wrong? What's eating you? Okay. At the Palm Court at the Morocco. Yes, right away. Hello. I want to speak to Mrs. Morney, please. Mr. Vanier calling. Thank you. Lois, can you get to the Morocco right away? Something's happened. Leslie Murdoch wants to see us both. What's that? Sure, I know. He jumps at his own shadow, but we'd better see him, and as quickly as possible. Make it half an hour.
1: Fannier, over here.
0: Oh, there you are. Well, you've certainly got yourself hidden. Lois not here yet?
1: Oh, here she comes now. I figured this spot might be best. We're not too conspicuous. Lois!
2: Oh, here you are.
0: Take this chair, Lois. It's much more comfortable.
2: Oh, this'll do me. I loathe those great soft things that you have to scramble to get out of.
0: Well, whatever you like.
2: But you might call the waiter and order a drink. Oh, this heat's killing me.
1: He'll be along presently.
0: What's the panic about, Murdoch?
1: The Brasher doubloon. There's trouble, plenty of it.
0: What do you mean?
1: You saw this man, this Phillips person, Lois.
2: Sure, I saw him yesterday morning and gave him the coin. Why?
1: Did he tell you the name of the dealer he was going to try and sell it to?
2: Yeah. His name was Morningstar.
0: What's happened?
1: Morningstar rang Mother. He wanted to know if the doubloon was for sale.
0: So what?
1: Well, don't you see? Mother told him it wasn't. He must know it's been stolen.
2: Oh, for heaven's sake, is that all? And you dragged me all the way in from home to tell me that.
0: Look, Murdoch, I never thought for a moment that the dealer wouldn't suspect the coin had been stolen. I didn't figure on him ringing your mother.
1: Well, he did ring her.
0: Do you know what he said? Did he tell her someone had offered him the coin?
1: I heard the whole conversation. Accidentally, of course.
2: Mm-hmm. Funny how people always overhear important conversations accidentally.
1: This was an accident. I happened to pick up one of the extensions while Mother was still on the line. This man, Morningstar, he asked her, was the coin for sale? She said no. He asked, could he come out and see it? She said no. That was all.
0: And that threw you into a panic.
1: Well, naturally.
2: Why? It's not unusual for someone to ring and ask if one of the coins is for sale. You say they've done it before. Your mother never goes near the collection.
0: So she wouldn't know it was missing.
1: Mother knows it's missing.
0: Hmm? Well, how does she know? Has she said anything?
1: No, but I just guessed it.
2: You just guessed it? Oh, just listen to him, Lou. He throws a panic because he just guesses his mama knows all about our little game.
1: I told you the other day. She's calling a private detective named Marlowe.
2: And we told you that same guy Marlowe had been out to see me asking questions about Linder. He's not interested in the Brescia doubloon.
1: No? Then why did Mother send for him immediately she'd finished speaking to Morningstar?
2: She did that?
1: Yes.
2: Lou, that doesn't sound so good. That Marlowe is no one's fool. If he's on the track of that coin...
0: Sure, I know.
1: I told you this was a crazy scheme. Right from the start, I knew it was crazy. I wanted to have no part of it.
0: You didn't have any option.
1: You got that coin out of me by blackmail. I'd never have given it to you willingly.
0: You gave me that coin because you wanted money. You're up to your ears in debt. You owe Alex Morney a few thousand G's.
1: Oh, shut up about that. And everybody in the place to hear you?
0: Okay. But if there's going to be trouble, you'll be in it, Murdoch, along with the rest of us.
2: Oh, stop bickering, you two. If there's any danger, we've just got to think of something, but quick. I hate to think of what Alex would do if he found out I was mixed up in this thing.
1: Now, look, Vanier. You've got to give me that original coin back. I'll give it to Mother, and she'll call Marlowe off, and everything will be okay.
2: That's the obvious thing to do.
0: Sure, I know, but...
2: You've proved what you wanted to, haven't you? This dealer, he thought the forged coin was a genuine article. He must have, or he wouldn't have called Mrs. Murdoch to see if it was for sale.
1: Lois is right, Vanier. Now, give me the coin back. Let me return it to Mother, and then...
0: Oh, you two make me sick. What has happened anyway? Nothing. Morningstar hasn't admitted that anyone tried to sell him the coin. And if he did, he could only put the finger on Phillips.
2: Who could then put it on me, don't forget.
0: Morningstar won't say anything.
1: Not to Mother, he won't. But when this guy Marlowe gets to work on him...
0: Oh, the heck with Marlowe. What is he, anyway? A Seamus? A peeper?
1: I still want that coin back. Once Mother has it, we're out of danger.
2: Look, Lou, I can't see why you won't just give it back. As I said before, you've proved what you wanted to.
0: Okay. Okay, you can have it back.
1: Oh, good, Vanier. Well, you'd better give it to me now.
0: I haven't got it with me.
1: Oh, where is it?
0: It's safe enough.
1: Well, when can I get it?
0: This afternoon. No, this evening. I'll call you.
1: Well, no later than this evening.
0: Oh, don't worry. I've said you'll get it back, and you'll get it back.
1: I guess I'll have to be satisfied with that. I hope everything turns out okay. I wish you never got mixed up in this mess.
2: Well, you did.
0: You stood to gain plenty, enough to pay off your debts to Morney.
1: Will you stop going on about my debts to Morney? That's my business.
0: You tried hard enough to make them mine when you came whining to me for a loan.
2: You give me a pain, the both of you. I'm clearing out.
0: No, Lois, please, I want to talk to you.
1: I have some business to attend to. I'll go. Well, call me later, Vanier.
0: Sure, I'll do that.
1: Bye, Lois. I'll be hearing from you, Vanier.
2: Thank heaven he's gone. Give me a cigarette, Lou.
0: No, sorry. Here.
2: Thanks. Do I get a light or am I supposed to just look at it?
0: Oh, I am sorry.
2: Thanks. What's the matter, Lou? You aren't really worried about this business, are you?
0: A little.
2: But why? I just don't get it. You knew that any dealer might suspect the coin was stolen. That's why you got Phillips to try and sell it, so that you'd be in the clear.
0: I know.
2: You didn't expect the old boy to call Mrs. Murdoch, but what harms has it done? She'll be happy when she sees the real coin back again, and even if Morningstar didn't buy this one, why, there are other dealers.
0: Sure.
2: So you just run along home and get the genuine.
0: But, Lois, I haven't got it.
2: What?
0: I haven't got the original Brasher doubloon.
2: Now, ain't that nice? You haven't got it. Where is it?
0: I don't know.
2: A coin worth $10,000 and you don't know where it is.
0: Lois, it's the truth.
2: Maybe you ought to explain that a little.
0: Well, I don't know what happened. Maybe I got the coins mixed up. There was more than one duplicate, and the guy who made them for me, he had some, I had some. I just can't figure out what's happened.
2: Then I suggest you try. If this guy Marlowe really gets going, maybe Mama's boy's right and there will be trouble.
0: You don't have to tell me that.
2: Haven't you any idea what's happened to it?
0: Unless the one I gave Phillips.
2: Are you telling me that that coin I gave Phillips to sell to Morningstar might be the original coin?
0: Yeah.
2: Oh, of all the dumb bunnies. Well, I guess it'll be okay just the same.
0: How do you figure that?
2: Phillips thinks the coin belongs to me. He's not likely to sell it before he talks to me. When he calls, I'll just tell him I've changed my mind. I want it back.
0: When's he going to call you?
2: This evening or tomorrow sometime.
0: Oh, no, we can't wait that long, Lois. If Murdoch doesn't have that coin this afternoon, he's likely to blow his top.
2: So, give him one of the forged ones.
0: And he passes it on to that whole harridan of a mother of his, and she checks on it and finds it's forged.
2: Okay. So what do we do?
0: You've got to help me, Lois.
2: How?
0: You've got to get that coin back.
2: I have to get it back.
0: Yes, you. If anything breaks, Phillips won't put you in. You can handle
2: but
0: him.
2: But Lou...
0: I'm desperate, Lois. You've got to find this guy, and you've got to find him quick. And get that coin back. Get it back this afternoon.

0: character in the sand-colored coupe who seemed so interested in me made me curious. I figured it was time I found out what it was all about.
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2: 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Narrabri Show Society Incorporated will be having their annual general meeting on Tuesday the 8th of September at 6:30 p.m. at the Tourist Hotel Cotton Room. Please note, this is a change from the usual Monday meeting. This meeting is then followed by a general meeting for new executives, committee and general members. All positions will be declared vacant. Election of new office bearers. All members and interested people welcome to attend. Must be financial to vote. On Tuesday the 8th of September at 6:30 p.m. at the Tourist Hotel Cotton Room. Please note, this is a change from the usual Monday meeting. This meeting is then followed by a general meeting for new executives, committee and general members. All positions will be declared vacant. Election of new office bearers. All members and interested people welcome to attend.

0: Just listening there to the beautiful voice of Alex Warren and Eternity. Before that, Harry Styles and Aperture. We'll hear from now from our great sponsors, and then we'll be back with Billie Eilish coming up and L'Amour de la Vie, the love of my life.
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0: And we will have Billie Eilish right now and L'Amour de la Vie, and it is just 10 to 11 o'clock.

Cyril and Dean Lewis there, and Fall at Your Feet. Now, actually, that was L'Amour de la Vie. Sorry, I beg your pardon. Now we have Cyril and Dean Lewis and Fall at Your Feet.

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1: Bryant. Prison officers say action is needed to crack down on drones being used to deliver contraband into prisons right across New South Wales. An investigation is underway after it's understood multiple smartphones, SIM cards and other equipment were dropped near the cell of an inmate at Goulburn Correctional Centre. The items were seized by authorities. Police have been notified. The Public Service Association's Darren King has told Mark Levy, "We need to make sure prison officers have every possible tool to tackle what is a growing problem."
2: Corrective services are investigating technologies and that, and we'd like to think that the government would be supporting corrective services in New South Wales with the resources to undertake such technologies and that. But, you know, we need money speaks, so we need a bit of action from the government.
1: A man's been taken to hospital after a house fire in Sydney's west. Fire crews were called to the Collerton home where they found flames in the bedroom. One resident was taken for treatment of injuries while crews managed to extinguish the blaze. New offences will be introduced into state parliament, which would mean those planning a gang-related murder could face life in prison. Other reforms will place restrictions on those with suspected involvement in organised crime and would make it illegal to use online platforms to organise criminal activity. New South Wales Premier Chris Minns says the laws will support officers as crimes become more sophisticated.
3: Utilising modern technology and up-to-date legislative reforms to smash these criminal organisations before they commit the offence.
1: One Nation has unveiled plans to allow renters and mortgage holders to divert part of their superannuation to boost their take-home pay. Those eligible would be able to redirect a quarter of their future super contributions for a period of 3 years, but experts warn the plan would not only hurt retirement savings, but could add to inflationary pressures. Health reform campaigner Eloise Massa has announced she's running for a seat at state parliament. She fought for changes, including legislation to ban new public-private hospital partnerships following the death of her two-year-old son, Joe. She'll run in the seat of Manly as an independent. Also making news, five people have died after an Amazon cargo plane crashed at Miami International Airport in Florida. One in eight of the thousands of drivers drug tested as part of a police operation in the state have returned a positive result. And a world-first saliva test has been developed by researchers in Australia to detect fatty liver disease. In finance, the All Ords is trading up 24 points at 92.20. One Australian dollar is buying 72.08 US cents.
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1: The Penrith Panthers coach is praising his side after they claimed the minor premiership for the fourth time this decade. A 38-10 victory over the West Tigers has taken the Panthers above the Warriors to the top of the ladder after 27 rounds. Coach Ivan Cleary says it's a reflection of what's been a strong commitment from his players all year.
5: Coming out of Origin, a bit inconsistent, but that was it's kind of good to go through that as well. And I feel like we've finished pretty well.
1: The Sharks will take on the Cowboys at Allianz Stadium in week one of the finals after the NRL moved the game away from Shark Park. Marnus Labuschagne's been spared the axe for Australia's upcoming test tour of South Africa, named in the extended squad. Out of the US Tennis Open, Carlos Alcaraz too good for Tommy Paul. Francis Tiafoe beat Daniil Medvedev in straight sets. It's 11:04. That's the latest news and sport.
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8: And our forecast for the rest of today, we're looking at heading towards 24. And currently outside, we're sitting on 20, so I'm imagining we will get there. Our minimum overnight was 5.5 degrees, and for tomorrow we're looking at 8 degrees overnight, 24, and a sunny day. And then Wednesday will be partly cloudy, 6 to 24. Sunny again on Thursday. And, yes, we're heading towards a bit of cloud towards Friday, Saturday.

0: We're just listening there to Conan Gray and people watching, which I love doing, you know, especially if you're in the city or something and you sit or stand near an intersection and just watch people as they drive by and walk by. It's always fun.
1: Yeah. people watching is fun, isn't it?
0: Yes.
1: It always is.
0: Yep, I have Daryl Tiemens on the phone, and Daryl is our local Narrabri Shire Mayor. Welcome, Daryl, and you've got lots of infrastructure stuff to tell us all today, haven't you?
2: I have. Hello, Mark, and hello, listeners. I hope you had a great weekend. I had an interesting weekend. I went to the opening of a new business down in Boggabri, and that was fantastic. Went to Highway Joe's, and
0: oh yes.
2: The place was cram-packed full of locals and visitors and, you know, the passing trade, but a lot of people there for the opening. But I tell you what, the crowd, it was big.
0: Oh, that's great. That's great.
2: I don't know whether they sold out, but I suspect they might have. But they had everything from, you know, meat pies, and they had sausage rolls and vanilla slices and lamingtons and everything, everything you could imagine.
0: And it's all baked on site too, isn't it?
2: It is baked on site and absolutely wonderful. And I tell you, it's just good that, you know, some people from the, you know, Central Coast, they've come up here, they want to live in Boggabri, they want to establish a business here, and they had the confidence to do that. And
0: yes.
2: We couldn't be happier. We're very blessed for plenty of choice, and they've chosen Boggabri to really set up this business, and I'm very happy about that. And there's some other wonderful businesses and places to eat in Boggabri as well. So,
0: yes.
2: And of course, there is wonderful places in Narrabri and plenty of Weewar and plenty of other places around our shire to really indulge. So it's good. I've got lots of your favourite topic. We should actually have trumpets playing or something, or a drum roll.
0: I'll see if I can arrange that in.
2: Yeah, you probably could, you know. Dun, dun, dun, dun. Okay, drum roll, please. But we've got I've got a lot of infrastructure news. So there's a lot of gravel resheeting taking place on, there's work being completed on Nilly Road this week.
0: Great.
2: Now, what works have completed on Wawera Lane, Sunnyside Road, Spring Plains Road, and Rangarai Road, there's tree clearing that has been, it's been completed now, which is good.
0: Right.
2: And there's also been a tender awarded for the project's concrete floodway.
0: Oh, okay.
2: So that Rangarai project is going to be very important, and it's going to provide much needed relief to people in Barnbar, to people in Boggabri, but also to Narrabri residents as well, just to get us down to Manila and, of course, into Tamworth.
0: Yeah, well, it's a perfect drive. It's a nice country drive, that one.
2: It is a great drive. Mm. It is a great drive. There's still plenty of roos out in the road, just FYI. I almost hit one the other day coming back from Tamworth, but it's good. Violet Street Bridge appears... 2 and 3 has been completed, and there's been the demolition of the last existing pier.
0: Yes.
2: Is being finalised, and that's for the last headstock to be completed. But the beams will start to be lifted in the coming week for the bridge's first two spans. Now, I don't know about you, but there has been quite an audience of people watching that bridge come to, you know, fruition being built.
0: Yes.
2: And there's certainly, I've had some great conversations with people standing there peeking in and watching all the crews at work getting that bridge up and running. I can't wait for that to be finished.
0: Yes.
2: There's many times where I just looked across the, you know, the creek at that particular point and I go, oh, okay, I've got to go up to the big bridge.
0: Yes.
2: But anyway, it is what it is.
0: Won't be long now. Won't be long. They're working hard.
2: It won't be long. Exactly. Yes. We're getting there. I'm very excited. There's a whole lot of roads maintenance taking place this week.
0: Mm-hmm.
2: Now, let me just go through it very quickly. We've got grading taking place on Nilly Road, Melbourne Road, Linford Lane, Fifthdale Lane, Thornfield Crossing Road, Oakey Valley Road, Courtney's Road, Sandy Hook Lane, and Werra Creek Road.
0: Right.
2: So that was all grading. Now, there's going to be jet patching taking place on Nowley Road, Tarrawon Road and Rangarai Road. And there will be some hand patching this week on Old Gunnedah Road, Yarry Lake Road, Newbull Road, Nowley Road, Pilliga Road, Greylands Road and Kamilaroi Highway, the western part of Kamilaroi Highway. Oh. Remembering that Kamilaroi Highway isn't a council road, but they've asked us to do some hand patching on their part of the road. So council will do that for Transport for New South Wales.
0: Well,
2: there's also going to be slashing taking place this week along Pilliga Road.
0: Okay.
2: Now, parks and open spaces, they've got a lot of work that they're doing, mowing, snipping and spraying across the shire. That's including the cemeteries, the parks and the open space areas.
0: Yes.
2: And garden works have taken place along Narrabri's main street. That took place in the last week or two.
0: Mm.
2: There's also been some general cleaning and tidying of CBD areas, of course, with emptying of bins and cleaning of public toilets. Regular works have continued on our sporting fields, including field line marking, mowing, maintenance and preparation in Narrabri, and also, of course, watering of the Jubilee Oval Complex in Boggabri.
0: Yes.
2: And there's a whole lot of work being done this week on both water and sewer. So there will be maintenance and repairs to the sewer mains between Namoi River and Narrabri Creek. Actually, that is my mistake. That will start next week, from Monday next week. Residents should receive a letter. That's right.
0: Yeah.
2: And works include they send CCTV cameras down there, and they actually send them along the sewer mains. I can't imagine. I don't think it'd be the most riveting television, I have to say, but there we go. I think it's probably important. I'm glad they're doing it, not me. I think I'd rather watch, just local television somehow. But there's a lot of cleaning taking place.
0: Yes.
2: And there's also going to be some sewer mains relining.
0: Right.
2: There's going to be some reinstatement of work sites. So the standard hours for the work on these sewer mains will be from Monday to Friday from 7 in the morning till 6 p.m. at night.
0: Right.
2: And they're also going to be working on Saturdays from 8 a.m. to 5 p.m., which is great of them, really good of them.
0: Mm.
2: So the works, while the works are in progress, they'll notice truck movements, of course. The crews will put in place safety measures. We really apologise for any inconvenience, but people will put in place proper traffic management, of course.
0: Yes.
2: And, there we go. But getting on to water.
0: Yes.
2: Off the sewer and into the water. There's constant monitoring of the bore operations and the reservoir levels just to ensure that the water supply is sustainable.
0: Mm-hmm.
2: That will continue on over the next few months, just to continue to make sure that we've got the right level of water and it meets the Australian drinking water standards.
0: Yes.
2: There's also routine treated water testing at the Namoi Street reservoirs, and there's all the results feed into Narrabri Shire. Those results are available at any time on the website.
0: Yes.
2: But the water supply meets the Australian drinking water guidelines. It's well below on PFAS levels, of course, and daily monitoring of water levels will continue.
0: Mm-hmm.
2: Some people will notice that there are some crews working on water meters, and there are water meter replacements that are taking place. Water meters do need to be replaced at a fairly regular period, particularly the new digital ones, but you'll notice that will continue on. And what's another thing? We've got industry conversations happening very soon, which is next Tuesday.
0: Mm-hmm.
2: Now, next Tuesday, there will be two sessions on next Tuesday, the 15th, at the Crossing Theatre. These sessions will need to be, if people could register via the Council's web page, that would be very much appreciated, because they will be catered. But the first session is a lunch session at 11:30 a.m. And the second session is an after-work session at 5 p.m. That's just to accommodate the different, you know, different working hours and different times that businesses are operating, etc. But if you're a, you know, a business owner, you could be an employer, an employee, or an industry representative. We really want to hear about your long-term thinking about Narrabri Shire.
0: Mm-hmm.
2: And the area in your township, we want to hear from you. We're trying to build plans, put plans in place to make sure that we keep growing at a sustainable way. In our shire, we're already the second largest local government area in the northwest after mm-hmm. Tamworth.
0: Yes.
2: From a, you know, gross regional product point of view, but we really want to talk to people and just hear from you.
0: Mm-hmm.
2: So there will be mixed groups. There will be, you know, there'll be situations where you can sit around on the tables and work through some of the conversations with staff members. But we really appreciate hearing from you.
0: Yep.
2: And we just encourage businesses and employees and industry groups and others from across our shire just to come along to these discussions. And we're trying to get people to think long-term, not just short-term.
0: Yes,
2: so this is about thinking about 10 years, 20 years, 30 years into the future.
0: Yes.
2: What is our shire, what are our towns going to be looking like?
0: Yes.
2: We've got an announcement of the Create opening night. The tickets are now available. They are very, very popular.
0: Mm-hmm.
2: They almost ran out last year. I think they might have run out, to be honest. But the Create Festival is launching on the long weekend of October.
0: Yes.
2: So that's the Create Festival. The opening night is on Friday the 2nd of October, which is the Friday of the long weekend.
0: Yes.
2: The event will showcase this year's exhibition theme, and that is water. And there are artists and amateurs and professionals and all sorts that have been working towards this festival. Very, very exciting.
0: Yes.
2: Guests will be amongst the first to view the exhibition, and you can purchase amazing pieces that are on display. I found there was a few times where I went last year, and there might have been a painting or a drawing or whatever that I was interested in hanging on my wall, and only to discover that someone else got in very quickly. So what I would do is I would come along to this event. And, you know, there's going to be a catering, there's going to be canapes and drinks provided as part of the ticket price.
0: Yep.
2: And come along and enjoy yourself. Tickets are very reasonable, and they do go into supporting, this whole night is about supporting local artists.
0: Yes.
2: And the creative community. Tickets are available from the box office at the Crossing Theatre.
0: Sounds great. The box office
2: at the Crossing Theatre,
0: mm-hmm.
2: or else you can purchase tickets at createfestival.com.au. And I would love to see a big crowd there. There was a big crowd last year.
0: Yes.
2: I look forward to seeing you next year.
0: Yes.
2: Next month.
0: Yes.
2: At this event.
0: Yes. So, well, I've been hearing from people, creative people that are working on some artwork. So it's sounding like it's going to be quite interesting.
2: I think it is.
0: Yes.
2: It always is interesting. And invariably, I don't think I should come along with my wallet with me, because I invariably end up buying something. I've got all my, at home, our walls are just covered in local art. I just love it.
0: There's some
2: what our local community produces.
0: Very talented people in our community, that's for sure.
2: Very clever.
0: Mm.
2: Just a few other things. Just a reminder of Australia Day Award nominations our local award recipients. Head to the council's web site just to check out all the categories and how to enter.
0: Yes.
2: So they do close at the end of October. So if you can get in quickly, that would be good.
0: Yep.
2: Create for the festival. The Create registrations of course, have been extended, and they've been extended to the end of this week. So 5 p.m. this week, you can still get your entry in.
0: Yes,
2: and you can. You don't have to. Get your artwork in. You just need to get your nomination or your registration
0: what you're doing.
2: Form in.
0: Yes. So the end of this, that's Friday this week.
2: Yeah, that's right. Exactly. Mm. So you can do it by 5 p.m. So, Margie, you need to get writing. You need to tap away and get one of your beautiful artworks in.
0: I don't have one that refers to water at the moment, so that's I'll have to get busy, won't I?
2: You might have to. Just a few other things. We've got a business exchange learning lunch happening Tuesday the 22nd of September at the exchange.
0: Yes.
2: Louise Tout from Narrabri Northwest Training will be running this session. We've got the Rural Women's Gathering. Registrations are open for the Rural Women's Gathering being held in the Narrabri region. You'll be inspired and you will be certainly get a lot out of spending time and hearing from interesting speakers from right around the state and beyond.
0: Yep.
2: It's going to be pretty amazing, actually. So jump to the council's website. It is a free event.
0: Yes.
2: Head to the council's website to find out more and to register.
0: Yes.
2: Tickets are free, but you do need to. They'll be running out pretty soon. That's pretty much it. The only other thing I was going to say, Marg, is we have started hitting some pretty dry, blustery winds that have just started. And it's a bit of a reminder now that we need to start thinking about bushfire or fire preparedness in our part of the world. There have been in other parts of the state, there have already been some bushfire outbreaks, and we just need to be reminded of the fact that, particularly if we live outside of our major townships, we need to start thinking about what we would do.
0: Yes.
2: It's probably time that we start thinking about maintenance on our fire trailers, firefighting trailers. Make sure you're testing your pumps weekly. Make sure your things like fire extinguishers and your hoses are all in working order, that you've tested them, that your tyres are all pumped up. But also think about your house as well.
0: Yes.
2: Think about getting rid of excessive amounts of fuel around your property and close to your house, of course.
0: Yeah.
2: And just start to think about it, because it'll be here before you know it. And I would just strongly encourage everyone across Narrabri Shire just to start thinking about being prepared for bushfires.
0: Yes.
2: There's a lot of fuel on the ground. I know it's looking very green at the moment, but it's not going to take too many blustery days, hot blustery days, for that fuel to
0: dry out
2: very quickly.
0: Yes, absolutely.
2: So there we go.
0: All right.
2: It's been wonderful speaking to you, Marg.
0: Always interesting.
2: Speaking to all the listeners.
0: Yes.
2: And we went through... We've given you a lot of infrastructure today, a lot of roads and sewer and everything.
0: Yes,
2: Mark,
0: you've done very well, Darryl. Thank you very much for the information.
2: enough to keep you happy.
0: Yeah, well, that's good, and our community happy too, because you know it's important information that our community need to know about. So it's
2: 100%, Margie, and thanks very much for listening to us, listeners, and look forward to catching up with you next Tuesday. Thanks, Margie.
0: Thank you, Darryl, and we'll catch you again soon.
2: No worries. Actually, it's next Monday. I'm

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2: 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Narrabri Show Society Incorporated will be having their annual general meeting on Tuesday the 8th of September at 6:30pm at the Tourist Hotel Cotton Room. Please note, this is a change from the usual Monday meeting. 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All positions will be declared vacant. Election of new office bearers. 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Must be financial to vote.

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1: Spring is a good time to transplant runners into bare patches in your lawn. After transplanting, cover with some good mulch or well-rotted manure to give the runners a good start. You can plant sunflowers, petunias, tomatoes, beans, beetroot, lettuce, carrot and silver beet, plus many other vegetables as soon as all danger of frost is over. After all danger of frost is over, prune any frost-damaged plants back to healthy wood. This will encourage them to send out new growth. Feed your lawn as soon as the temperature warms up. Make sure that your lawn is wet before fertilising and water in well after. It is a good idea to feed after you mow, otherwise you will be removing most of the fertiliser with the grass. If you have a large pot, fill it with soil and place it near the kitchen door in the sun and plant salad greens in it. Lettuce, rocket, parsley, etc. will grow well and you will have it close at hand. Encourage young children to grow vegetables by helping them to build a vegetable garden or allow them to use part of yours. Encourage them to plant seeds of easy to grow vegetables like lettuce, silver beet, beans, carrots, etc. so they can see and taste the results of their labour.

Just listening there to Shari Kyle and Sunset Dance, and it is 11:45 right now, and we've got more music coming your way very shortly. Natalie Jane up next for you, and this track is called Sabotage. And I do hope that you're having a great morning. It's nearly midday, so I can get kicked out of the studio by then, I think. Anyway, we'll see how we go.

0: G'day, I'm Jamie Chaffee, the Federal Member for your electorate of Parkes. The Federal Labor Government has announced the Inland Rail Project will not go ahead north of Parkes, despite 10 years of planning, acquisition and construction. If you or your business has been impacted by this decision, please contact my office on 6882 0999. I also urge you to sign the Rescue Our Rail petition to fight for our critical project at rescueourrail.com. 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
1: 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A detour is in place along Selina Street, Newell Highway and Tiburina Street. Works are expected to be completed in November. 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
1: We're just listening there to Justin Timberlake, and we've got this nice song coming up now. It's called Click Clack Symphony, and I hope you enjoy it. It'll probably take me out, so thank you so much for your company this morning. I hope you've enjoyed what we've presented. And we've got some great music coming your way because Ian's in the studio and he's got a great taste in music. So he's very eclectic and great music.

Though this season of her life had been cold, lonely, and tough, though she slipped back into a darkness she had hoped by now to have overcome, she had learned a beautiful lesson as she kissed her girls goodbye and thanked them for getting her out the house. That maybe

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She'll be alright. No riding shining armored knight. She will save herself this time. And in fact, tonight, she did confirm. The cold never lasts, my darling.

little bit of a yellow there from Mr. Blue Sky. Brought the time to right on 15 minutes past midday. Now, the Rotary Club of Narrabri are holding their book fair and it's operating between 9 a.m. and 4 p.m. Monday to Friday and 9 a.m. and 12 p.m. on Saturday in the old Mitre 10 building in Dewhurst Street. Come along and grab some books or DVDs and CDs. Proceeds go back into the community with 10% to the Rotary Club of Narrabri. Good on you, Rotary Club. For more information, contact Di Ainsworth on 0418 915 981. That's 0418 915 981. Please don't bring any more books into the Max FM studios. You just take them straight into the old Mitre 10 place. Yeah, that's right. It's good getting old. Can't think of anything, can't talk about anything. I'll just play some more music.

0: Dimuku Sirina Chemani.
1: 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A detour is in place along Selina Street, Newell Highway and Tiburina Street. Works are expected to be completed in November. 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
0: Dimuku. 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

0: 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A detour is in place along Selina Street, Newell Highway and Tiburina Street. Works are expected to be completed in November. 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
1: 22 and a bit after midday now. Have a listen to this. The Narrabri Garden Club will hold its September meeting on Wednesday, the 9th of September at 10 a.m. at the Narrabri Fishing Club Hall in Ann Street. Gee, haven't they done that up? That looks really, really nice over there. Congratulations to the fishing club. Turned the old village hall into quite a spectacular place. Trading table and morning tea will be available. Bring your favourite bloom. All are welcome, and all inquiries go to Nolene on 0427 922 340. 0427 922 340. Justin Timberlake joins us now in I Can't Stop This Feeling. Good on you, Justin.

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1: You don't forget the Australia Day Awards on Australia Day, the 20th, 22nd each year. The people of Narrabri Shire are invited to nominate fellow citizens for the Australia Day Awards. The awards recognise outstanding achievements during the past year and or contribution to the local community over a number of years. The awards will be presented on Australia Day 2027 at the Australia Day celebration in Narrabri. The selection of recipients will reflect the nominations received and information available to the judging panel at the time. Narrabri Shire Council reserves the right to withdraw an award if further information or the recipient's conduct draws Australia Day Awards into dispute. Nominations close on the 5 p.m. on Friday, the 30th of October,

0: since my cow been gone.
1: Fiddler Tim Smith there with a little number entitled Milk Cow Blues. Oh, I've milked plenty of them in my day too. Gee, fancy having to get up and milk a cow, separate it, churn it, get the butter out, or clean your shoes, and then go to school. Yeah, couldn't do it now. No way. I'll let the calf out. He can please himself what he does. Jewel joins us now with a little number entitled Dancing in the Moonlight, and it's 27 minutes to 1 o'clock.

0: 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Bogabrian District Historical Society Museum opening hours are from 9am until 12 noon on Saturday. 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
1: 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Narrabri Shire Community Radio Incorporated's 2026 Annual General Meeting will be held on Monday, the 19th of October, 2026 at the 2Max FM Studios, 73 Barwon Street, Narrabri, commencing at 7pm. 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Nominations close and must be received at the station by 5pm on Monday the 14th of October 2026. All financial members with over 3 months membership are eligible to nominate for a position. 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
2: 14 minutes to 1 o'clock and Jonas Brothers, join us now. 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

0: This is a 2Max FM community announcement. Narrabri Show Society Incorporated will be having their annual general meeting on Tuesday the 8th of September at 6:30 p.m. at the Tourist Hotel Cotton Room. Please note, this is a change from the usual Monday meeting. This meeting is then followed by a general meeting for new executives, committee and general members. All positions will be declared vacant. Election of new office bearers. All members and interested people welcome to attend. Must be financial to vote.
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0: Day Peanut Supremacy Committee announcement. Narrabri Show Society Incorporated will be having their annual general meeting on Tuesday the 8th of September at 6:30 p.m. at the Tourist Hotel Cotton Room. Please note, this is a change from the usual Monday meeting. This meeting is then followed by a general meeting for new executives, committee and general members. All positions will be declared vacant. Election of new office bearers. 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
0: 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Narrabri Rotary Club Book Fair, open Tuesday the 1st of September, 9 a.m. until 4 p.m. Monday to Friday, 9 a.m. until 12 p.m. Saturday, in the old Mitre 10 building, Dewhurst Street, Narrabri. 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

0: And we heard from Mark, Ted Atkins and Mark Knopfler with Just One Time. Would be the longest ending song that I've heard for quite a while. It takes nearly 2 minutes just to end it with the little rills and trills and all that sort of thing. You race down, put the billy on, come back and it'll still be going.
1: 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The Rotary Club of Narrabri monthly markets are on this Saturday. 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All the usual stalls will be in attendance. 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
2: Hey, listen to this. The first Narrabri West Scouts are having an open day on the 20th of September 2026 from 10 a.m. to 2 p.m. at the Scout Hall in Wakawawa Street, Narrabri, next to the Narrabri Netball Courts. Scouts are amazing through fun and adventure. We hone our outdoor survival skills and gain a valuable life experience along the way. In Scouts, you'll be getting up to some crazy stuff you might not have even thought of trying, but try epic bushwalks and camping expeditions. Getting out in the water in a kayak, canoe, and having fun not only with members of your local group, but with young people from all over New South Wales, Australia, and the world. We have sections for ages 5 to 18, so bring the family along and check us out. 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Free barbecue, so that's on the 20th of September 2026 from 10 a.m. to 2 p.m. So don't miss that. It's all live and local.

0: Fire there with September, and we are indeed in September. 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

0: Willie Nelson and Susan Tedesco there with Crazy. Hey, listen, you might think it's crazy, but I'll tell you what. On the 30th of September, on Wednesday, the Narrabri Pony Club are holding a horse dress-up day. Can you imagine? You should see the photos. Some of them here are spectacular. There's one big chestnut with a white blaze, and he's got a bowler hat on and a big tie around his neck. Another little mare, he's got star sunglasses, and, yeah, she's a swinger. It's going to be a great day, and it's the whole thing is to support Can Assist. For a gold coin donation, you can dress up in gold, green and gold, and the best dressed troop in the Pony Club will win a prize. Now, Can Assist provides practical and financial assistance to local people affected by cancer. So don't miss this day. This is going to be a great day. It's going to be a fun day for people and animals and horses. They love to have a day out to horses. Don't you worry about that. They'll be over the fence and talking to their mates and saying, don't forget the big day on Wednesday the 30th of September. It's a horse's dress-up day. And why not? Brought the time to 28 to 2 o'clock.
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Yeah, Susie Arioli there with a bit of a check on the weather, and it's blue skies. And it's around about 18 and a bit to 2 o'clock. Brenda will be in at 2 o'clock to take you through until 4 or 5, and the music just keeps going on and on.

A bit of Justice Crew there with Everybody. 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
1: Good afternoon, I'm Jamel Wells. The superannuation industry says One Nation's approach to super is irresponsible. The minor party believes workers should be able to access one quarter of their contributions each pay cycle. The money could be used to help cover rent or a mortgage. Association of Super Funds spokesperson Mary Dalahunty says the proposal has not been thought through.
2: You release money into the economy and we know what happens. That drives up inflation, which puts pressure on interest rates, which makes mortgages more expensive. So the economics of this don't work. But I can understand we want to help people, but don't try and help them by robbing from their retirement savings.
1: A record $2.38 billion has been lost on New South Wales poker machines over 3 months. It's the second straight year the state has lost $1 million an hour to pokies. Wesley Mission Chief Executive Stu Cameron says the figures show gambling doesn't need more reviews for action to be taken.
3: We know the evidence. We know what needs to happen. We need real and substantial reform to begin to rein in the epidemic of harm that these machines are causing.
1: The state Greens don't believe increased penalties will help end Sydney's gang violence. New legislation would mean more young people carrying out underworld crime can be tried as adults. Those coordinating hits could face life in jail. Greens Justice spokesperson Sue Higginson says more children in jail is not the answer.
4: We need to be investing in the causes of crime, of organised crime, and where these organised criminals are preying on young people. We need to be investing in diversionary programs and we need to be addressing the systemic causes.
1: Five people have been charged after police seized $15 million worth of illegal tobacco in raids across Sydney. They've also seized almost $2 million cash. Police say those charged are part of a syndicate that's laundered $68 million over a two-year period. An organisation set up by the Christian Brothers, which runs 61 Catholic schools across Australia, is considering severing ties with the order. It's due to tensions over compensation to victims of child sexual abuse. And a world-first saliva test has been developed in Australia to detect fatty liver disease. Scientists hope the test will catch liver damage early. In finance, the All Ords up 4 points, one Australian dollar buying around 72 US cents.
5: The Cowboys have confirmed they will challenge the grade two high tackle charge laid on their co-captain Reuben Connor. The 27-year-old will face the NRL judiciary in a bid to line up against the Sharks in Saturday's elimination final. Coach Todd Payton saying Connor should be cleared.
6: I'm watching it again a couple of times. It looked like head on head. I thought Papa stayed down just in disappointment of dropping the ball. And then HIA assessment, he was cleared and come back to play.
5: National cricket selectors have stuck with struggling batsman Marnus Labuschagne for next month's three-test tour of South Africa. All-rounder Cooper Connolly has been added to the 16-man squad. Championship leader Kimi Antonelli has scored a stunning win at the Italian Formula One Grand Prix at Monza after starting 19th on the grid. Aussie Oscar Piastri finished in fifth. Matilda star Mary Fowler has scored the opening goal in Manchester City's 3-1 win over Birmingham City in the Women's Super League. And Arsenal has edged out Chelsea 2-1 in the English Premier League. That's sport. I'm Adam Hawes.
1: That's news and sport.
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9: Rightio, for today, or for the rest of today, it's going to be sunny with a high of 24. Tuesday, sunny, a high of 24 and a low of 8. Wednesday, partly cloudy with a high of 24 and a low of 6. Thursday, sunny with a high of 22 and a low of 7. Friday, partly cloudy with a high of 23 and a low of 6. Saturday, partly cloudy with a high of 24 and a low of 7. Sunday, partly cloudy with a high of 25 and a low of 8. Temperature outside now is 23 degrees and it's 5 minutes past 2. Biles has left me some songs and thank you. He did well on his show today. He's unique, that man. First up, we have Tom Petty and the Heartbreakers, Here Comes My Girl. Justice Crew, Life is a Party. Tom Petty and the Heartbreakers again into the Great Wide Open.

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2: John Williams is up next with Home Among the Gum Trees, Mike Penders and the Searchers, Don't Throw Your Love Away, and Dave Clark 5, Catch Us If You Can. And it is 7 minutes to 3.

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1: Jamel Wells. The federal government has criticised a One Nation proposal to give people early access to their super. Workers will be able to remove a quarter of their super contributions to help with cost of living. People can currently access their super during times of severe financial stress. Treasurer Jim Chalmers says the One Nation policy will destroy the system.
2: Now, we already know that the Liberals and Nationals don't like super. We now know that One Nation will cut super. Now, this is exactly what I mean when I say that One Nation are risky and dangerous when it comes to the financial situation of Australian workers.
1: A man's in a critical condition after being stabbed in a fight outside a house in Sydney's Inner West. Police say the 19-year-old's father had brought him along to chase an outstanding debt from another man at Five Dock. Detective Chief Superintendent Christine McDonald says a 63-year-old man has been charged.
3: The father, who was owed the debt, is currently at Burwood Police Station assisting police with inquiries. He has been charged with a fray in relation to that incident.
1: It's not yet confirmed if anyone has survived a light plane crash south of Brisbane. Kay Carlisle reports.
4: Flight tracking data shows the Beechcraft A36 Bonanza departed Archerfield Airport at around 11 o'clock this morning before crashing on a property in the Logan suburb of Stockley less than 10 minutes later. It hit the ground close to a roadway and not far from a house on a rural property along Moosh Road. The impact sparked a grass fire which led to the call out of around a dozen fire crews. It has since been extinguished. It's not clear if there were any passengers on board. Kate Carlisle, Brisbane.
1: Health reform campaigner Eloise Massa says she won't stop speaking out as she announces a tilt at New South Wales politics. She fought for change after the death of her two-year-old son Joe at Northern Beaches Hospital. Miss Massa will run as an independent for the seat of Manly at next year's state election. The first weekend of spring has seen auction clearance rates hit an 18-week high in Sydney. Nearly 58% of properties auctioned were sold. That's up 2.8% on last weekend. The preliminary clearance rate remains nearly 28% lower than this time last year. In finance, the All Ordinaries is up 4 points and one Australian dollars buying around 72 US cents.
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6: A massive blow for the Sydney Swans as they chase AFL Premiership glory. Scans have confirmed a ruptured ACL for captain Callum Mills. The NRL has launched its final series in Sydney. It all kicks off with the Rabbitohs hosting the Knights on Friday night at Allianz Stadium. Cowboys co-captain Reuben Cotter will fight a careless high tackle charge at the judiciary in an effort to face the Sharks on Saturday night. In cricket, Marnus Labuschagne has retained his place in Australia's Test squad for next month's tour of South Africa. Chairman of selectors George Bailey says he has faith in the struggling batsman.
7: Not shying away from the fact that we'd like some more runs from Marn. That's clear, but we're also confident that he can still make a positive contribution to that squad.
6: Scans have confirmed Wallabies fly half Carter Gordon suffered a broken leg in his side's 28-all draw with Argentina. He's expected to be sidelined for at least 6 weeks. And Carlos Alcaraz has qualified for the US Open quarterfinals. That's sport. I'm Adam Hawes.
1: That's news and sport.
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10: Okay, for today, sunny with a high of 24. Tuesday, sunny, a high of 24 and a low of 8. Wednesday is going to be partly cloudy with a high of 24 and a low of 6. Thursday, sunny, a high of 22 and a low of 7. Friday is going to be partly cloudy again with a high of 23 and a low of 6. Saturday, partly cloudy, a high of 24 and a low of 7. Sunday, partly cloudy with a high of 25 and a low of 8. Temperature outside now is 23.4 degrees and it's 5 minutes past 3. Coming up now, we have Uncle Cracker, Follow Me, The Commodores, Three Times a Lady, and Frank, I Field, Lovesick Blues.

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2: Now we have Lynn Anderson's Silver Threads and Golden Needles. After that, Luke Combs with One Too Many, and Elvis Presley, Jailhouse Rock, and it's 15 minutes past 3.

0: At the Narrabri Bolo, there is Friday night raffles. Bolo Bistro is open for lunch and dinner Tuesday through to Saturday with Aussie meals and traditional Sri Lankan dishes. 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
1: G'day, I'm Jamie Chaffee, the Federal Member for your electorate of Parkes. 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

Now that was John Williamson with Old Man Emu. Now we have Elvis Presley, If I Can Dream, and straight after that, Casey and the Sunshine Band, Boogie Shoes, and it's coming up to 20 minutes to 4.

0: G'day, I'm Jamie Chaffee, the federal member for your electorate of Parkes. The federal Labor government has announced the Inland Rail project will not go ahead north of Parkes, despite 10 years of planning, acquisition and construction. If you or your business has been impacted by this decision, please contact my office on 6882 0999. I also urge you to sign the Rescue Our Rail petition to fight for our critical project at rescueourrail.com. 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

Palmer's up next, Bad Case of Loving You, Don Williams, I'm Just a Country Boy, and Doris Day, I Got the Sun in the Morning, and it's 4:15.

0: 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How many museums have you seen with a plane hanging inside? Open Wednesday to Saturday, 10 a.m. to 2 p.m. Entry $6 for adults, $2 for kids under 5. 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
1: Life sentences for criminals who organise gangland murders. State Liberal leader Kelly Sloan says the police minister is not up to the job.
2: And one of her key failings is her inability to pick up the phone to Canberra and say, clear the paperwork, drag these criminals back from their overseas cowards' castles, where they are just picking up the phone and dialing up a young crook to go and do their dirty work. That is where we can stop this.
1: Police have confirmed two people have died after a light plane crash south of Brisbane. The Beechcraft A36 Bonanza crashed 8 minutes after takeoff on a property in Logan around 11 this morning. Chief Superintendent Mel Adams says an investigation into the crash is underway.
3: It was a very confronting scene, as you can imagine. So our care at the moment is to our emergency service responders and, of course, the family when we can make contact with them and notify them.
1: More than 200 staff at collapsed developer The Bardlow Group have been stood down. Administrators have confirmed developments in Sydney will be suspended. A funding deal with five lenders has been reached to enable limited operations for another fortnight. Veterans have travelled to Parliament House in Canberra to lay down their medals in protest against changes to allied health services. New analysis shows Australians are performing a combined 31 billion hours of unpaid labour a year. And Ukraine's president says he expects the war with Russia to continue into the winter after talks with US representatives. They've held a similar meeting with Vladimir Putin in Moscow. In finance, the All Ords up 5 points, one Australian dollar buying 72 US cents.
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5: The Panthers affirming for a fifth NRL premiership in just 6 years. Penrith claiming the minor premiership with a 38-10 win over the Tigers. Forward Scott Sorensen says the return of stars Isaiah Yeo and Mitch Kenny from injury is a timely boost.
6: Very pleased that they could come back and have them back in the team. They've definitely been missed. Yeah, to have them in there and playing well and healthy, it's very exciting and more of a bonus to have them at this time of the year.
5: AFL and Sydney Swans captain Callum Mills' season is over. He requires surgery after rupturing his ACL in the qualifying final win over the Brisbane Lions. Struggling test batsman Manus Labuschagne has held his place in Australia's 16-man squad for next month's tour of South Africa. Championship leader Kimi Antonelli has scored a stunning win at the Italian Formula One Grand Prix at Monza after starting 19th on the grid. Aussie Oscar Piastri finished in 5th, and Matilda star Mary Fowler has scored the opening goal in Manchester City's 3-1 win over Birmingham City. That's sport. I'm Adam Hawes.
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9: For the rest of today, sunny with a high of 24. Tuesday, sunny, a high of 24 and a low of 8. Wednesday, partly cloudy with a high of 24 and a low of 6. Winds are going to be 24 kilometres south-southeasterly. Thursday, sunny with a high of 22 and a low of 7. Winds are going to be 24 kilometres southeasterly. Friday, partly cloudy with a high of 23 and a low of 6. Winds are going to be 16 kilometres an hour southeasterly. Saturday, partly cloudy with a high of 24 and a low of 7. Winds 10 kilometres an hour south-southeasterly. Sunday, partly cloudy, a high of 25 and a low of 8. Winds are going to be 10 kilometres an hour southerly. Temperature outside now is 24.4 degrees and it is 5 minutes past 4. Now we have that song again, Frank Sinatra, High Hopes. Ghost Riders in the Sky with Frankie Lane and Ruth Brown, Lucky Lips.
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Okay, I was speaking to Mel at the railway station. The Narrabri train will be in at 4:52. So it is a bit early or on time. 4:52, the train will be in at Narrabri.

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3: You broke my heart, 'cause I couldn't dance. 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
1: Now we have Patsy Cline, Honky Tonk Merry-Go-Round, Kenny Rogers, Three Times a Lady, and the Eagles, Hotel California. And the time is coming up to 25 to 5.

Now we have Abbott, and that should take us up to the news. Not so close to the news, but it will take us up to the news. And it'll be ABBA, Knowing Me, Knowing You.

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1: I'm Jamel Wells. Investigations are continuing into stabbings across Sydney. Dusty Fitzpatrick reports.
2: One man is in a critical condition after being found with a stab wound to his stomach at Bidwell. Separately, three men have presented to hospital with knife wounds at Canterbury after a suspected fight at a fast food restaurant. Detective Chief Superintendent Christine McDonald says officers have recovered CCTV footage of the scene.
3: And their behaviour is completely unacceptable.
2: Officers are also looking into an altercation at Five Dock, which they believe is linked to attempts to retrieve an outstanding debt. A 19-year-old man was stabbed in that incident. Dusty Fitzpatrick, Sydney.
1: A Queensland man has avoided jail time after making threats to the Prime Minister. The 57-year-old threatened to assault Anthony Albanese and Treasurer Jim Chalmers in voice messages. He's been given an 18-month good behaviour bond. The opposition says it's not convinced Labor's proposal to strengthen social media legislation will work. People would be able to remove themselves from algorithms that help determine content on their feed. Tech companies who breach the rules would be fined over $100 million. Liberal leader Angus Taylor says the current social media ban for under-16s has not been effective.
4: We've long advocated for sensible social media policies, including the social media ban for under-16s, which has failed. We know that there's only been a 4.4% reduction. Now, the implementation of that by Labor has been a dismal failure.
1: Economists warn One Nation's proposed changes to superannuation are counterproductive. Workers would be allowed to access a quarter of their compulsory super contributions each pay cycle for a period of 3 years. The money could then be used to cover rent or a mortgage. Analysts say Australia's property market remains in a weak position despite a slight increase in auction sales on the weekend. Sydney recorded the highest clearance rate at 57.7%. That's about 5 points higher than the rest of the country. Cotality's head of research, Jared Berg, says the improvement comes off a steep decline in the number of properties going to auction.
5: So I think it's still a process of adjustment we're seeing through the market. And, you know, from the broader perspective, a national clearance rate across the combined capitals at 52.7% is still in reasonably weak territory.
1: And two original Pro Heart paintings have been stolen from a house in Adelaide. In finance, the All Ords closed up 4 points, one Australian dollar buying 72 US cents.
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7: Cronulla Northwest. Cronulla players are shrugging off their home ground snub from the NRL. Instead of playing their elimination final against the Cowboys at Shark Park, they'll head to Allianz Stadium instead. Sharks prop Adam Fanua Blake says the change of venue won't matter come Saturday night.
8: You work hard to get a home semi, but in saying that, it doesn't really faze me too much. Play wherever. Come finals time, you want to be in the finals, and then now that it's here, it's ready to go.
7: Rabbitohs forward Ewan Aitken will miss the remainder of the season after fracturing his scapula in Friday night's win over the Roosters. Aitken had been hoping to play his first finals game since 2015. Scans have confirmed Wallabies fly half Carter Gordon suffered a broken leg in his side's draw with Argentina. He's expected to be sidelined for at least 6 weeks. And defending champions Arsenal has made it 3 wins from 3 games in the Premier League to start the new season, beating Chelsea 2-1. That's sport. I'm Adam Hawes.
1: It's 4 past 5. That's news and sport.
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11: 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So I'll say bye for now until next week.
10: 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I'm Lauren, and tonight Originals versus Icons is back, but this time pop is taking over. Over the last few episodes, we've heard songs travel through decades, cross genres, and sometimes become even bigger the second time around. Tonight, we are looking at what happens when pop gets a hold of them. And there are some very sneaky covers in this one. There are songs tonight that I genuinely think most of us would never even question. You hear the artist, you hear the song, and you just assume it was always theirs. Some started decades earlier, some were recorded only a year or two before the version we know. And in one case tonight, the original and the famous cover were actually released in the very same year. So let's see how many of these you already knew. And we're starting with one that I think is going to catch a lot of people out, because Don't Ya feels completely and utterly like a Pussycat Dolls song. But it isn't. The song was actually recorded and released first by Tori Alamaz in 2004. Her version didn't take off, and not long afterwards, the song found its way to the brand new girl group called the Pussycat Dolls. They recorded it with Busta Rhymes, released it in 2005, and suddenly, the Pussycat Dolls were everywhere. So here's our first test of the night. Did you know this was a cover?

Okay, hands up if you had absolutely no idea about that one. And our next artist has a bit of a habit of doing exactly the same thing. Celine Dion has recorded plenty of songs that existed before she got anywhere near them. And somehow, when she sings them, you forget anyone else ever did. We're actually going to hear from Celine twice tonight, but we're spreading them out. You can't have that much Celine all at once. First up is All By Myself. Eric Carmen wrote and released it in 1975, more than 20 years before Celine recorded her version for Falling Into You. And if you know Celine's version, you know exactly which note we're all waiting for. Here she is, Celine Dion with All By Myself.

0: 85.
1: Now, I deliberately didn't tell you anything about that one before I played it. Because surely 1985 is a Bowling for Soup song, right? Nope. This is one of my favourite discoveries from this entire series. 1985 was actually written and originally recorded by American rock band SR71. And here's the crazy part. Their version came out in 2004. Bowling for Soup's version also came out in 2004. SR71's Mitch Allan worked with Bowling for Soup on their version. They changed some of the lyrics and that became the massive hit we all know. So that song didn't need 20 years to find its second life. It barely needed 20 minutes. And from 2000's pop rock, we're going straight into another 2000's favourite. But this one started in the 80s. Billy Joel released Uptown Girl in 1983, then Westlife came along in 2001, covered it for comic relief, and took it to number one in the UK. Here are Westlife with Uptown Girl.

we are slowing things down, and I've got two songs coming up that are perfect examples of pop artists taking songs from completely different worlds. First, Leona Lewis. Run belonged to Scottish rock band Snow Patrol, who released the song in the early 2000s. Leona performed it years later and completely stripped away that alternative rock feel. Big voice, big strings, big emotion, very Leona Lewis. And after Leona, we're jumping back to the 80s with a song originally belonging to Bobby Brown. But in the 2000s, Britney Spears decided she wanted a turn. So two very different covers are coming your way.

And that was Britney Spears with My Prerogative. And yes, another cover. Bobby Brown wrote and released the original back in 1988. Britney brought it back in 2004 for her Greatest Hits collection, giving it that very unmistakable early 2000s Britney treatment. And we're not staying in one decade for long tonight, because next we're heading to a song with a slightly complicated history. You've got The Love Began with Candy Stanton's vocals in the 1980s, before those vocals were combined with a track by The Source and the song became a dance favourite. Then Florence and the Machine came along and completely rebuilt it again in 2009, and that soaring Florence Welsh vocal gave that song yet another life. This is Florence and the Machine with You've Got the Love. Some-

that was Florence and the Machine with You've Got the Love, a song that had already lived a few lives before Florence Welch got anywhere near it. And coming up, we've actually got another artist returning for their second appearance tonight. Earlier, we heard Westlife take on Billy Joel with Uptown Girl. This time, they teamed up with one of the biggest voices in pop music. It's Miss Mariah Carey to take on a Phil Collins classic. Phil originally wrote and released Against All Odds in 1984 for the film of the same name. Mariah recorded her solo version in 1999, and then a year later, it became a duo with Westlife. So we've got Phil Collins, Mariah Carey, and Westlife all wrapped up in one song. There are a lot of voices involved in this story, but this is the version we're going with tonight.

Now, from one huge ballad to another. But this next one had a much shorter journey before it was brought back. Eternal Flame was originally released by the Bengals in 1989 with Susanna Hoffs on lead vocals. It was already a massive song. Then, in 2001, Atomic Kitten recorded their version and took it back to number one in the UK. And I think this is one of those interesting covers where, depending on your age, you might have a completely different answer when someone asks, "Who sings Eternal Flame?" For some people, it will always be the Bengals. For others, this is their version.

Christina Aguilera there with I Turn to You. The song was written by Diane Warren and originally recorded by All for One for the Space Jam soundtrack in 1996. Yep, Space Jam. Then Christina recorded it for her debut album and released her version in 2000. And with that voice, she turned what had been a relatively little-known album track into one of those classic early Christina ballads. So if you had no idea All for One did it first, you're definitely not alone. Now, our next artist did something similar more than once. Boyzone were never afraid of a cover. And we're going to hear two of theirs tonight. But, just like Celine, I'm not putting them together. The first takes us all the way back to 1970. Cat Stevens wrote Father and Son as a conversation between two generations, a father who wants his son to stay, and a son who knows he has to find his own way. Boyzone brought it back in 1995 with Ronan Keating leading the vocals, from Cat Stevens to one of the biggest boy bands of the 90s.

And we're going to jump straight from a 70s classic revived in the 90s to a 60s classic revived in the 90s. No huge story beforehand on this one. I just want you to listen to it because we'll talk about where it came from afterwards.

UB40 with Can't Help Falling in Love. Now, obviously, that song is much older. Elvis Presley made Can't Help Falling in Love famous in 1961 when he performed it in the film Blue Hawaii. And then more than 30 years later, UB40 did what UB40 did so well. Took a classic song, gave it that unmistakable reggae sound, and turned it into another enormous hit. Now we're changing gears completely, because coming up, we have Madonna taking on one of the most famous songs ever written. And after that, Boyzone are coming back, this time with a Tracy Chapman song. First though, we're heading back to 1971. Don McLean released an 8.5-minute epic called American Pie. Nearly 30 years later, Madonna decided 8.5 minutes was perhaps a little excessive. She shortened it, gave it an electric pop makeover, and released her version in 2000. Don McLean to Madonna. Only on Originals vs. Icons. Alone.

Two very different covers back to back there. Madonna with American Pie, originally Don McLean, and then Boyzone returning for their second appearance tonight with Baby Can I Hold You. That one was written and originally released by Tracy Chapman in 1988. Boyzone recorded their version in the 90s with Ronan Keating once again taking the lead. So tonight we've heard Boyzone take on Cat Stevens and Tracy Chapman. And I think that's what makes some of these pop covers so interesting. They weren't necessarily choosing other pop songs. They were reaching into folk, rock, soul, country, wherever the great songs were, and bringing them into their own world. And our next artist did exactly that. Except this time, the cover became so closely associated with her that I think this could be another big surprise of the night.

That was Nora Jones with Don't Know Why. And yep, not hers. That one surprises me because Don't Know Why feels so completely connected to Nora Jones. But it was actually written by Jesse Harris, who recorded it with his band before Nora released her version in 2002. Her recording went on to become one of the songs that defined her career. And another perfect example of what we've been talking about tonight. Sometimes the cover becomes so big that the original almost disappears from the story. And our next artist is taking on a song written by Prince. Prince originally released How Come You Don't Call Me Anymore in 1982. 20 years later, Alicia Keys brought her own voice and piano style to it. Here is Alicia Keys with How Come You Don't Call Me.

not even going to introduce this next one properly because I want to know how quickly you recognise it. And afterwards, I'll tell you why it belongs on Originals versus Icons.

Of course, that was Smash Mouth with I'm a Believer. And if your brain immediately went to Shrek, I don't blame you. Smash Mouth's version became part of that huge 2001 soundtrack and introduced the song to a completely new generation. But I'm a Believer goes all the way back to 1966. It was written by Neil Diamond and became a massive hit for the Monkees. So we've gone from the Monkees in the 60s to a giant green ogre in the 2000s? Music takes some very strange journeys. And we're going from something fun to something a little more beautiful now. Fleetwood Mac released Landslide in 1975, written by Stevie Nicks. Nearly three decades later, the Chicks recorded their own version and took this already loved song into the world of country pop. We're going to play that one now, and then straight after it, one of the biggest voices we've heard tonight is coming back for round two.

Well, if you're going to follow Landslide, apparently that's how you do it. Celine Dion with It's All Coming Back to Me Now. And earlier tonight, I told you Celine would be back. We've started with her version of All By Myself, originally by Eric Carmen. But It's All Coming Back to Me Now has another great originals versus icons story. Because despite how completely and utterly that song feels like Celine Dion, she wasn't the first person to record it. Jim Steinman wrote the song, and it was originally recorded by the group Pandora's Box for their 1989 album Original Sin. Then Celine recorded it for Falling Into You in 1996, and once again, nice song. Celine heard it, Celine sang it, and good luck remembering anyone else ever did. And that leaves us with just one song tonight. We've gone from the Pussycat Dolls to Celine Dion, Bowling for Soup to Westlife, Britney Spears, Florence and the Machine, Christina Aguilera, Boyzone, Madonna, Norah Jones, and plenty more. It just proves that sometimes the version that becomes iconic isn't necessarily where the story began. For our final song tonight, we're finishing with one more that I think might catch you out. Because Waiting for Tonight feels like peak Jennifer Lopez. The millennium, the music video, that dance beat, it became one of the songs that defined the beginning of her music career. But J-Lo wasn't the first to record it. The song was originally recorded by American girl group Third Party in 1997. 2 years later, Jennifer Lopez released her version, turned it into a worldwide dance hit, and made it almost impossible to imagine belonging to anyone else. And really, that is the perfect way to finish Pop Took Over. Thank you for joining me, Lauren, for Flashback, Originals versus Icons, here on 91.3 2 Max FM. I'll catch you next time for another Flashback. Let's finish this one on the dance floor.

foggy night on a grade just east of town. Young Fireman Joe was shoveling coal as the rain come tumbling down. Headlight peered into the fog, driver never saw a thing. Sleepers cracked, rail went slack, engine rolled on its back, and steam took the sight of young fireman, Migrant Joe.

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Tom drove the Birdsville mail. 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
1: I'm Josh Bryant. An investigation is underway after a woman's body was found inside a Western Sydney unit. Dusty Fitzpatrick has the details.
2: Emergency services were responding to a concern for welfare report at Wentworthville when they made the discovery. Officers found the body of a woman who's believed to be in her 50s inside the property. A 53-year-old man was also found unresponsive. He was treated at the scene before being taken to hospital for further treatment. A crime scene has been put in place, with police now working to confirm the circumstances surrounding the incident. Dusty Fitzpatrick, Sydney.
1: The Premier says he expects the federal government will do more to help bring Sydney underworld figures back from overseas. Senior police believe gang leaders are orchestrating crimes in New South Wales from thousands of kilometres away. New laws have been announced by State Labor in a bid to address escalating gang crime. The murder trial for three men accused of killing two Australian brothers in Mexico is getting underway. The parents of Jake and Callum Robinson have travelled to the country to be in court for the proceedings. Their mother, Deborah, has told Nine her sons would have wanted her there.
3: How important is it to be here today, Deborah?
4: Very important. We're doing this because we believe Callum and Jake would want us to be here.
1: The cost of building the underground city metro station at Parramatta has surged. The project, now expected to cost $880 million, up from the $380 forecast 6 years ago. The government says the increase has been accounted for in the Metro West project's latest budget update. A record-breaking El Niño weather event this summer could push food prices up. Experts say the predicted hot and dry conditions are one of the key issues which will affect food pricing in the next 12 months. The Bureau of Meteorology has forecast El Niño will peak in late spring or summer. Surf lifesavers are urging people to keep safe in the water as the state experiences the warmer-than-usual start to spring. One woman drowned over the weekend. Several other people had to be rescued. Surf Lifesaving's Phil Ayres says those heading out for a swim or surf should be prepared.
5: The flags don't go up and the season doesn't officially start for a few weekends yet. But obviously with these warm temperatures at the start of spring, there's a lot of people keen to take a dip and get into the water.
1: Also making news, the Senate is considering new legislation to bolster the government's under-16s social media ban. A new data points to an increase in the number of people being hospitalised for nicotine-related illnesses. In finance, the Dow Jones down 271 points, the Nasdaq down 77, one Aussie dollar buying 72.1 US cents.
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7: There's been a big upset in the fourth round at the US Open. Craig Gabriel reports from New York.
8: Chin-Chun Wen is the first woman qualifier to reach the US Open quarters since Emma Raducanu in 2021. She went on to win the title. You wonder if Tseng is starting to dream. She staged an incredible comeback from 5-love down in the first set to beat Iga Swiatek 7-5-6-3. It's just the second time from 9 matches that she's beaten Swiatek. But at the same time, Mira Andreeva came from a set down to beat Anastasia Potapova 5-7-6-4-6-3. Potapova falling very heavily near the end of the match. Craig Gabriel, New York.
7: The Rabbitohs will be without Ewan Aitken for the rest of the NRL season after fracturing his scapula in their final round victory over the Roosters. And Supercars fans are reflecting on the life of racing legend Peter Brock on the 20th anniversary of his death. That's sport. I'm Mike Pearsall.
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0: And good morning. Our weather for today, a maximum of 24. Sunny with wind south to south easterly. We've got moderate fire danger in all areas. And the UV index is expected to reach 7, which is high between 9 a.m. and 2:50 p.m. Wednesday, minimum 7, maximum 24, partly cloudy, chance of fog on the southern slopes in the early morning. Light winds becoming northwest to southwesterly. Thursday, minimum 8, maximum 22, sunny with winds southeasterly. Friday, minimum 7, maximum 24, partly cloudy, winds east to southeasterly. Saturday, minimum 8, maximum 24 and partly cloudy. Sunday, minimum 8, maximum 25 and partly cloudy. Monday, minimum 9, maximum 28 and sunny. And that pretty much brings you up to date with the news, weather and sport. Currently outside, we do have a temperature of 9 degrees. Now you're up to date with the news, weather and sport. 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
0: Good morning, Anthony here with the Max FM Brekkie Show on this Tuesday morning. It's Tuesday, the 8th of September. Not particularly significant to me, but it is probably significant to some people. In fact, the AGM of Narrabri Show Society is on this evening, so I'll bring you that message a little bit later, but just to keep you in mind there, the people who are into the show society. I hope they get a big crowd there, so we've got a great show for next year. And yes, it's nothing much happened for me yesterday. Just same old, same old. Walk around the block a couple of times. What else? Not much. I cut a tree down. Just a small one. Got to take it to the tip today, so hopefully the tip's open. Right, it's one thing about the tip these days. They do keep it very clean and tidy and neat, and that's good. Nothing like a messy tip. Right, we've got two in a row this morning from James Taylor. James Taylor was a singer-songwriter and interpreter of other people's songs. Still going, I do believe. James Taylor, Seminole Wind, and then James Taylor with Big Fire and Rain.

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The bridge remains closed for the duration of these replacement works. A detour is in place along Selina Street, Newell Highway and Tiburina Street. Works are expected to be completed in November. Narrabri Shire Council thanks the community for your patience and understanding while this important upgrade takes place. 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

Just to maintain after you're gone. 20 minutes past the hour of 6, you're listening to T-Mex FM. It's Tuesday morning. Herman's Hermits, can't you hear my heartbeat?

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1: Yeah, before the break, Hermits and Can't You Hear My Heartbeat? Now, I normally wouldn't tell this later in the morning, but seeing it's early in the morning, I'll tell you it. Paddy tells Mick, I'm getting circumcised tomorrow. Mick says, I had that done when I was only a few days old. Paddy asks, does it hurt? Mick says, well, I couldn't walk for 18 months.

0: 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Time for the news.
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2: It's 6:30. Good morning, I'm Josh Bryant. The state government expects the Commonwealth will do more to bring Sydney underworld figures back from overseas. Max White explains.
3: Senior New South Wales police believe gang leaders are orchestrating crimes in the state from thousands of kilometres away. The state's Attorney General has met with his federal counterpart to discuss the issue of Interpol red notices. The notices are worldwide requests to arrest a person pending an extradition process. New legislation has been introduced in a bid to crack down on escalating gang crime in the state. Offences will be introduced to Parliament that would mean those planning a gang-related murder could face life in prison. Max White, Sydney.
2: A woman has been found dead and a man unresponsive in a unit in Western Sydney. Officers responded to a concern for welfare report, finding the woman's body at Wentworthville. The man's been taken to hospital for treatment and an investigation is now underway. A national day of mourning has been held in Nepal as the desperate search for survivors following the flash flooding disaster continues. At least 1,287 people have been confirmed dead. More than 5,000 remain missing after the glacial collapse. Candles have been lit to mark the last day of the traditional 13-day Hindu mourning period. As heard through a translator on Al Jazeera, the head of a local monastery says it will take years for people to rebuild their lives.
4: To get back to how things were before the 26th, it's going to take a lot of time. It will take 20 years.
2: Federal senators will consider new legislation to bolster the government's under-16 social media ban. Labor wants to amend the bill to give the eSafety Commissioner more power to scrutinise platforms. The government is also preparing to unveil its draft digital duty of care legislation today. Healthcare unions from around the country say urgent reform is needed to ensure the system is fit for purpose. The Australian Nurses and Midwives Federation is launching a campaign in Canberra today to raise the standard of care for older Australians. Union's Federal Secretary Annie Butler says a recent survey revealed some alarming results.
5: More than 3,000 of our members working in aged care told us about the significant problems, which are related to staffing, increased workplace violence and aggression, and just a lack of transparency.
2: Also making news, the murder trial for three men accused of killing Perth brothers Jake and Callum Robinson in Mexico is getting underway. And universities want students to be given extra concession cards to help support them while they study. In finance, the Dow Jones is trading down 271 points. The Nasdaq also down. One Australian dollar buying 72.1 US cents.
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7: The North Queensland Cowboys are preparing their defence ahead of a judiciary hearing tonight. Lock forward Reuben Cotter is pleading not guilty to a careless high tackle charge, which threatens to rule him out of Friday night's elimination final against the Rabbitohs. He'll be banned for two games if found guilty. Cricket Australia is set to announce a partial privatisation of the Big Bash League despite opposition from New South Wales and Queensland. States will be allowed to explore sell-offs of 49% stakes in their Big Bash franchises. At the US Open, 8-seed Iga Swiatek is bowed out in the fourth round with a shock loss to Olympic champion Qinwen Zheng. On court now, one set all between Argentine Francis Cerundolo and Alexander Bloks of Belgium. Second seed Yelena Rybakina is up a break over Naomi Osaka in their first set. And in AFL, Jack Viney's been told to explore a trade by Melbourne. That's sport. I'm Mike Pearsall.
2: 26-7, that's news and sport.
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0: Right, our weather for, currently outside, we've got a temperature of 9.5 degrees. Weather for today, a maximum 24 and sunny. Wind south to southeasterly, moderate fire danger in all areas. And the UV index is expected to reach 7, which is high between 9 a.m. and 2:50 p.m. Wednesday, minimum 7. Minimum 7, maximum 24, and partly cloudy. Thursday, minimum 8, maximum 22, and sunny. Friday, minimum 7, maximum 24, and partly cloudy. Saturday, minimum 8, maximum 24, partly cloudy. Sunday, minimum 8, maximum 25, partly cloudy. Monday, minimum 9, maximum 28, and sunny. And that brings you up to date with the news, weather, and sport. 25 minutes to 7. 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
1: 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Narrabri Park Run, much more than just a run in the park.

0: 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Oh, no, Mama Said. 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
3: When overtaking a heavy vehicle, don't pull back in until you see both headlights on the truck in your rearview mirror. 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

0: Telstar Charolais will hold their annual bull sale on Wednesday the 9th of September, commencing at 1 p.m. on property at Elsto Baradine. 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
1: 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The Knit and Natter Club at the Narrabri Library, Monday afternoons, 2 p.m. We supply the wool and afternoon tea, so bring along some knitting needles and meet new friends. For more information, contact the library on 6792 3336.

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Have a nice day.

0: Yeah, Ramblin' Man by the Lucky Ocean, Casey Chambers and Bill Chambers. Time for the news.
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2: Good morning, I'm Josh Bryant. The federal government insists its social media reforms are about safety, not censorship. Labor is preparing to unveil its draft legislation, which would allow users to have greater control over the content they see on social media. Government Minister Amanda Rishworth's told Today they're working to make sure big tech companies are accountable.
3: Their job is to push for engagement and make profit. And there isn't a responsibility to make sure that, for example, illegal content doesn't make it into people's feeds, that young people aren't damaged by some of the content.
2: Senators will also consider new legislation to bolster the government's under-16 social media ban. New South Wales Premier Chris Minns says the federal government will do more to track down Sydney crime bosses who fled overseas. The state's Attorney General has met with his federal counterpart to discuss the issue of Interpol red notices. The bulletins serve as worldwide requests to arrest a person pending extradition. An investigation is underway after a woman's body was found in a unit in Sydney's West. A 53-year-old man was also found unresponsive inside the Wentworthville property. He's been taken to hospital for further treatment. The trial of three men accused of killing Australians Jake and Callum Robinson is underway in Mexico. The brothers, who were on a surfing trip in 2024, were shot dead at a remote campsite in what police believe was a robbery gone wrong. Former Palm Beach State Attorney Dave Arenberg says the internationally watched case will likely be relatively short.
4: These kinds of high-profile cases can take months, but in Mexico, because there is no jury, so there's no need to keep things from the jury and have sidebars. Everything is done in the open, and that's why it'll be faster. It'll be done in a couple weeks.
2: Hundreds of thousands of plane passengers have been left stranded across Indonesia by a volcanic eruption. Almost 3,000 flights have been cancelled or delays as airports were forced to suspend operations for a second day. Research has found rare cancers account for a third of all cancer deaths in Australia, despite making up just one in four diagnoses. Advocates say more needs to be done to support those who live with lesser known types of the deadly disease. Rare Cancers Australia Chief Executive Christine Coburn says patients typically have less access to treatments.
5: And they also experience much worse outcomes, and that's probably because of later diagnosis and access to therapies and diagnostics that other cancers have subsidised on the PBS, for example.
2: And Australia's oldest woman, South Australia's Lorna Henstridge, has died at the age of 112. In finance, the US share market closed for Labor Day, one Aussie dollar buying 72.1 US cents.
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7: The Sharks are pleading with their fans to follow them to Allianz Stadium for their elimination final against the Cowboys. Some Cronulla fans are upset the NRL took the game away from Shark Park. Speaking on Sports Today, forward Jesse Colquhoun urging Sharks fans to make the trip from the Shire on Saturday night.
8: It's unfortunate, but at the end of the day, you've got to support us no matter where we're playing. And we're lucky enough that it's only a half an hour drive over the bridge. So if everyone can get out there and the stands, that'd be greatly appreciated for all of us.
7: The Opals have gone down to Belgium 80-68 at the Women's Basketball World Cup, missing the chance to move straight into the quarterfinals. They'll now play Italy in a qualification final. And Yelena Rybakina has taken the first set against Naomi Osaka 6-1 in the fourth round of the US Open. That's sport. I'm Mike Pearsall.
2: 7:04, that's news and sport.
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0: Right, our weather for today, a maximum of 24 and sunny. Winds south to southeasterly, moderate fire danger in all areas. UV index will reach 7, which is high between 9 a.m. and 2:50 p.m. Wednesday, minimum 7, maximum 24. Partly cloudy, chance of fog on the southern slopes in the early morning. Light winds becoming northwest to southwesterly. Thursday, minimum 8, maximum 22. Sunny with winds southeasterly. Friday, minimum 7, maximum 24, partly cloudy with winds east to southeasterly. Saturday, minimum 8, maximum 24, partly cloudy. Sunday, minimum 8, maximum 25, partly cloudy. Monday, minimum 9, maximum 28, and sunny. Currently outside, we have a temperature of 10 degrees. And you're up to date with the news, weather and sport. 5 minutes past the hour of 7. 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

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If you would like to come along for more information, you can contact Sue on 0459 629 190 or Nolene on 0427 922 340. 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
1: And before the break, we heard from Poison and Every Rose Has Its Thorn, and the Eagles one of these nights. 16 minutes past seven. 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Coming up in a moment, Kirsty Lee Acre and Falling. In a moment.
0: 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Come and stroll through the Nemoi Eke Museum. Free tea and coffee, clean amenities. How many museums have you seen with a plane hanging inside? Open Wednesday to Saturday, 10 a.m. to 2 p.m. Entry $6 for adults, $2 for kids under 5. Nemoi Eke Museum, Ray Street, Weewall.

0: Noel Diamond and Solitary Man. 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
1: It's 7:30. Good morning. I'm Josh Bryant. The state opposition says the government would have support if it brings forward legislation to resolve issues around native land claims. Concerns have been raised about the tens of thousands of unresolved claims by local Aboriginal lands councils over a wide range of sites in New South Wales. Kelly Sloan has told Ben Fordham the minister has changes ready to go, which could help bring the system back to its original focus.
2: It's an absurd situation, and the uncertainty it's creating is profound. It's destabilising for small community clubs. It's putting every other club on watch that if they try to sell a few coffees out of a coffee cart, they could be in a technical breach of their lease.
1: The New South Wales government maintains new reforms aimed at tackling gang crime will help address the issue. Offences will be introduced to Parliament, which would mean those planning a gang-related murder could face life in prison. Police are working to determine what's led to a woman's death inside a unit in Sydney's West. Dusty Fitzpatrick reports.
3: The woman's body was found at the Wentworthville property after police were called to a concern for welfare report. A 53-year-old man was also found unresponsive in the unit. He was treated at the scene before being taken to hospital for further treatment. A crime scene has been put in place, with police now working to confirm the circumstances that led up to the incident. Anyone with information is being urged to come forward. Dusty Fitzpatrick, Sydney.
1: The parents of Australian brothers Callum and Jake Robinson have come face-to-face with their son's alleged murderers at a court hearing in Mexico. Martin and Deborah Robinson have travelled from Perth to the area for the trial of the three men. Labor is looking to boost Australia's social media age ban by giving the eSafety Commissioner the power to interrogate non-compliant platforms. The Senate will consider the laws which would bolster the under-16s ban introduced in December of last year. The federal government is also preparing to today unveil its draft digital duty of care legislation. Australian universities are urging the government to provide students with concession cards to help them with the cost of living. The proposal would see international students given equal access to discounts for public transport. Universities Australia Chief Executive Luke Shee says it would provide discounts right across the economy.
4: Including access to health and other services like every other student. We think when you're studying, you're making a commitment to the Australian economy and to yourself, and you should get the most support you need.
1: And France is expected to produce one of its lowest amounts of wine in decades due to the soaring temperatures and dry conditions. In finance, the US share market closed for Labor Day, the Australian dollar buying 72.1 US cents.
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6: Shark star Braden Trindle is expected to be named this afternoon for Saturday night's knockout final against the Cowboys. The crafty 5'8 has been sidelined with a shoulder injury since round 24. In tennis, 8th seed Yelena Rybakina has swept aside Naomi Osaka in the fourth round of the US Open 6-1, 6-4. Earlier, 8th seed Iga Swiatek was upset by Qinwen Zheng of China in two sets despite leading the first set 5-love. Swiatek says she's carrying some niggles but can't blame them for her collapse.
7: I've been fresher, but my quad is quite tired, but it had no influence on the game. Just wanted to, you know, give it a little boost, but it didn't influence anything.
6: Cricket Australia is poised to defy opposition from three states and press ahead with privatisation of the Big Bash. That's sport. I'm Mike Pearsall.
1: It's 26 to 8. That's the latest news and sport.
0: 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Currently 10.5 degrees outside and we're expecting a maximum of 24 today and sunny. Moderate fire danger in all areas. Tomorrow minimum 7, maximum 24 and partly cloudy. Thursday, minimum 8, maximum 22 and sunny. Friday, minimum 7, maximum 24 and partly cloudy. Saturday, minimum 8, maximum 24 and partly cloudy. Sunday, minimum 8, maximum 25 and partly cloudy. Monday next, minimum 9, maximum 28, and sunny. And that brings you up to date with the news, weather and sport, 25 minutes to 8. 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

On Saturday night, at the RSL Sporting Body Meat Raffle, there's over $1,000 worth of meat trays to be won and $50 cash to be won just by swiping your membership card. 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
0: So I'm coming up from Viper Creek Band. 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

0: 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Are you interested in bushwalking? 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
1: Time for the news. It's almost 8 o'clock. 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
2: It's 8 o'clock. Good morning. I'm Josh Bryant. The opposition believes the Albanese government is using its social media reforms to deflect attention from other key issues. Labor is releasing draft legislation which would allow users to opt in or out of algorithms that tailor their social media feed. Tech companies who breach the rules would face fines in excess of $100 million, but Nationals leader Matt Canavan's told News 24 it's just a smokescreen.
3: I'm deeply sceptical giving any government the power to decide what you read on your phone. I don't trust big tech companies either, but I trust big government just about as much. Are the motives here about harmful content, or are they about trying to tilt the political scales?
2: The New South Wales opposition says it would support the government if it brings forward its legislation to resolve problems around native land claims. Concerns have been raised about the tens of thousands of unresolved claims made by local Aboriginal land councils on a wide variety of sites across the state. The Premier is resisting calls for government intervention in the case of embattled property developer Bathler Group. Administrators for the company have stood down more than 200 staff and suspended most construction projects. Chris Minns says it's not his money to give to the business.
4: I can't give money straight to a company that's in administration. We may not get the money back, and that would be devastating for taxpayers in our state.
2: A record-breaking El Niño weather event this summer could cause food prices to rise. Experts say the hot and dry conditions are among the key issues which will affect food pricing over the next 12 months. The event is also expected to make conditions difficult for firefighters. Nepal has observed a national day of mourning for the victims of the country's devastating flooding disaster. More than 1,200 people have been confirmed dead 13 days on from the flash flood. 5,000 people are still unaccounted for, including 36 Australians. Motor racing driver and King of the Mountain Peter Brock is being remembered 20 years on from his death. Brock died while competing in a rally in Western Australia. Fellow motorsport legend Dick Johnson says he and Peter had the greatest of respect for each other.
5: Which really showed in the way that we raced, fairly and squarely over all the years. And over that period of time, I can honestly say that I don't think we ever swapped paint.
2: Also making news, an investigation is underway after a woman was found dead and a man found unresponsive in a unit in Sydney's West, and users of learning platform MathSpace are being told to look out for suspicious emails after some personal data was stolen in a cyber attack. In finance, the US market was closed for a public holiday, one Aussie dollar buying 72.1 US cents.
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6: The South Sydney Rabbitohs are preparing to play in the NRL finals for the first time since 2022. They'll take on the Knights in an elimination final on Friday night. Skipper Cam Murray telling Today he's looking forward to September footy.
7: Yeah, it's nice. Didn't realise how long it's been, actually. It's been a couple of years, so it's just nice to be back where we feel like we belong and starting to hit our strides too a little bit, so I'm excited to see what we can do.
6: Cowboys forward Reuben Cotter will face the NRL judiciary tonight, trying to free himself to play in Saturday's knockout game against the Sharks. He's facing a two-game ban for a high tackle. At the US Open, wins for second seed Yelena Rybakina, Qinwen Zheng and Alexander Bloks. Iga Swiatek and Naomi Osaka among those bowing out. And in AFL, Jack Viney has been told by Melbourne he's not required next season. That's sport. I'm Mike Pearsall.
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1: Right, Right, our weather for today, a maximum. You thought I'd gone home, but I'm still here. Weather for today, a maximum of 24 and sunny with wind south to southeasterly. Moderate fire danger in all areas. Tomorrow, minimum 7, maximum 24. And partly cloudy. Thursday, minimum 8, maximum 22 and sunny. Friday, minimum 7, maximum 24 and partly cloudy. Saturday, minimum 8, maximum 24 and partly cloudy. Sunday, minimum 8, maximum 25 and partly cloudy. And on Monday, minimum 9, maximum 26 and sunny. Currently outside, we have a gentle temperature of 12.5 degrees. Now you're up to date with the news, weather and sport. 5 minutes past eight. 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

cab of the apple orchard in this little old orchard shack. His real name was Jackson Taylor, but I called him Applejack. Now old Applejack was loved by everyone he ever knew.

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The Narrabri Parkinson's Support Group has been running for many years and would like to inform our listeners that they meet every second Monday of the month at the Presbyterian Church Hall Narrabri, commencing at 10 a.m. If you have Parkinson's or support someone with this terrible disease, please come along and enjoy a cuppa, a cuddle, a chat and learn more about what's going on with research. We welcome everyone in the community to join us and thank everybody for the support they have given us over the years.

0: I am fire. I can leap across roads and send burning trees crashing into your path. I can radiate heat so intense it'll make your windows shatter and tires melt. So if you're going to drive away from me, don't leave it too late.
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2: 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For more information, contact Di on 0418 915 981. Well, there you go, that's the book fair. It's on from 9am today, and it's on until the end of October. They expect it'll run to 2 months. So get down there and have a look and get yourself some books to read. 12 months worth, if you like. Before the break there, we heard from Joan Baez and Forever Young and Jive Talking. Before that was Barry Gibb featuring Jay Buchanan and Miranda Lambert. Dolly Parton with Applejack. John Farnham, Don't You Know It's Magic?

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1: It's 8:30. Good morning. I'm Josh Bryant. Clubs New South Wales is pairing with major sporting organisations calling for urgent reforms around land claims in the state. More than 40,000 claims from local Aboriginal land councils remain unresolved in New South Wales. The opposition is urging the government to bring forward its planned reforms on the issue. Clubs New South Wales Chief Executive Rebecca Riant has told Ben Fordham we need certainty, not confusion.
2: Really negatively impacts their ability to continue operating with confidence and invest in their sites and employ people and provide amenity for community.
1: The Premier says he expects the federal government can do more to track down Sydney crime bosses who fled overseas. Senior police believe gang leaders are orchestrating crimes in New South Wales from thousands of kilometres away. New laws have been announced by the state Labor government in a bid to address escalating gang violence. One Nation MP Barnaby Joyce has clashed with a TV journalist over his new superannuation policy. The minor party believes workers should be able to access one quarter of their super to meet cost of living expenses. Some economists claim it would stoke inflation and erode future retirement incomes. When challenged about the long-term effects of the policy by the ABC's Sarah Ferguson, Mr. Joyce told her the question was unfair.
3: You just come up with a question. You haven't given me the details
4: about it. We would expect you as the Treasury spokesman for that party to be across.
3: Let's just try it. Treasury spokesman, not Jesus Christ. I mean, you have to actually give me the details of these.
1: Federal senators will weigh up new legislation which would bolster the government's under 16 social media ban. Labor wants to amend the bill to give the eSafety Commissioner more power to scrutinise platforms. The government will also unveil its draft digital duty of care legislation today. A major healthcare union is launching a campaign urging the federal government to do more to address problems facing the aged care sector. The Australian Nursing and Midwifery Federation believes addressing staff ratios and preventing workplace violence would help ensure that older Australians are getting the care they deserve. Federal Secretary Annie Butler says the current system is broken.
5: Despite significant investment from the federal government and a number of reforms following the Royal Commission into Aged Care, there are still too many problems.
1: One-fifth of surveyed Australians say they've cut back on how much fresh produce they're buying due to rising costs. Canstar Research has named IGA the most popular supermarket when it comes to customer satisfaction for fruit and vegetables. And trains aren't running between Picton and Mossvale on the Southern Highlands line due to track repairs at Bargo. In finance, the share market was closed for Labor Day in the US, one Aussie dollar buying 72.1 US cents.
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7: Second seed Yelena Rybakina has advanced to the quarterfinals at the US Open. Craig Gabriel reports from New York.
8: Yelena Rybakina has kept her chase for number one alive by dismissing Naomi Osaka 6-1, 6-4. And Rybakina will next face Zhang Qinwen. The Chinese player made a remarkable comeback against Iga Swiatek, who led 5-love. Zhang won 7-5, 6-3. Mira Andreeva won in three sets, while in the men's, Alexander Bloks overcame Francisco Cerúndolo 6-3, 4-6, 7-5, 7-5. 21-year-old Bloks is the youngest Belgian to reach a major quarterfinal and the first Belgian man to do it at the US Open. Craig Gabriel, New York.
7: The North Queensland Cowboys are preparing Reuben Cotter's defence ahead of a judiciary hearing tonight. He's pleading not guilty to a careless high tackle, which threatens to rule him out of Saturday night's elimination final against the Sharks. That's sport. I'm Mike Pearsall.
1: 26-9, that's news and sport.
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0: Right, currently outside we've got a temperature of 14.5 degrees. Weather for today, a maximum of 24 and sunny. Tomorrow, minimum 7, maximum 24, partly cloudy. Thursday, minimum 8, maximum 22, sunny. Friday, minimum 7, maximum 24, partly cloudy. Saturday, minimum 8, maximum 24, partly cloudy. Sunday, partly cloudy. Monday, sunny. You're up to date with the news, weather and sport, 25 minutes to 9. 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
0: But this is the 2MAX FM community announcement. Australia Day Awards, Australia Day 2027. Each year, the people of Narrabri Shire are invited to nominate fellow citizens for the Australia Day Award. The awards recognise outstanding achievements during the past year and or contributions to the local community over a number of years. The awards will be presented on Australia Day 2027 at the Australia Day celebration in Narrabri. The selection and recipients will reflect the nominations received and information available to the judging panel at the time. Narrabri Shire Council reserves the right to withdraw any award if further information or the recipient's conduct draws Australia Day Awards into disrepute. Nominations close 5 p.m. on Friday the 30th of October. So you've got plenty of time to think about that, but make sure you do think about it. And do something about it if you can. Master's Apprentice, Elevator Driver.

0: 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I also urge you to sign the Rescue Our Rail petition to fight for our critical project at rescueourrail.com. 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
1: 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Right, Meals on Wheels roster. The only Meals on Wheels roster I have is none. But I do have the Narrabri Hospital Auxiliary. And today our great members are Suzanne Lennox and Meg Madden, and that's for the Narrabri Hospital Auxiliary. Now, so I'm going to do something here. I'll do it shortly. Here's the Del Shannon and Runaway.

0: Hillstar Charolais will hold their annual bull sale on Wednesday the 9th of September, commencing at 1 p.m. on property at Elstow Barradeen. 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
2: For the break, Bob Marley and the Wailers and Could You Be Loved. 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

That was Ed Sheeran and South of the Border featuring Camilla. And before that, we had Eddie Rourke Band with One Last Time. That's all for me. Thank you very much for listening. I hope you've enjoyed the morning. I've certainly enjoyed being here with you. And a little bit of luck, we'll do it all again on Thursday morning. And phone panel will be in very shortly to take us through the next few hours, 3 hours. So take care, enjoy the rest of your day. And we'll see you tomorrow. No, we won't. 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

0: Labor MP Daniel Molino says it's about keeping people safe online.
1: We need to ensure that these kinds of platforms are designed in the interests of consumers.
0: Liberal MP Zoe McKenzie says she wants to see the fine print but is open-minded to what is being suggested.
2: This is force-fed algorithmic content. This is not 2007 Facebook or Instagram.
0: But some of her coalition colleagues are less enthusiastic about what is being proposed. Michael Packey, Canberra.
3: Clubs New South Wales is joining forces with sporting organisations to call for urgent reforms around land claims in the state. More than 40,000 claims that have been made by local Aboriginal land councils for a variety of sites remain unresolved in New South Wales. A representative body for insurers says a hidden tax is costing families hundreds of dollars. New South Wales Parliament is looking at the emergency services levy and will consider five replacement options. The Insurance Council's Andrew Hall says the state needs to come up with a fairer funding system.
4: The ESL is adding up to 18% on home and contents policies and even more on strata and small business insurance policies.
3: A garbage truck has had to dump its load onto a northwest Sydney roadway after a fire broke out in the back of the vehicle. Firefighters are on the scene of the blaze at Maryong. Fire and Rescue says the cause is still under investigation, but is reminding people not to bin lithium-ion or other batteries. The parents of Australian brothers Callum and Jake Robinson have come face-to-face with their son's alleged murderers in Mexico. Martin and Deborah Robinson have travelled from Perth to the country for the trial of the three men. Nine's Reid Butler is in Ensenada and says it is an uncomfortable experience in the courtroom.
5: Sitting there in court, hearing all of these shocking details, those beautiful parents. It's hard to watch, it's hard to be in there. It's tiny, cramped, really hot.
3: Also making news, new data points to an increase in hospitalisations in Australia due to nicotine-related illnesses. In finance, the US share market was closed for the Labor Day public holiday. One Australian dollar is currently buying 72.1 US cents.
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7: Shark star Braden Trindle is expected to be named this afternoon for Saturday night's knockout final against the Cowboys. The crafty 5'8 has been sidelined with a shoulder injury since round 24. Prop Adam Fanua-Blake says Tricky will be a welcome addition to a spluttering Shark side.
8: Things that he can do, you can't coach. You know, he's just that sort of special player. And, you know, we've obviously seen what he can do, and he's pulled us out of the fire a few times this year. So, yeah, looking forward for him coming back into the team.
7: Cricket Australia is poised to defy opposition from three states and press ahead with privatisation of the Big Bash. The Melbourne Renegades poised to be the first franchise partially sold. And at the US Open, Aussies Maya Joint, Ellen Perez and Storm Hunter have all lost their respective third-round matches in women's doubles. That's sport. I'm Mike Pearsall.
3: It's 9:04. That's the latest news and sport.
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10: And the weather for today is sunny, and we expect a max around that 24 degrees. Sitting at the moment on 16 here at 2MAX FM. And for tomorrow, again, Wednesday, partly cloudy, 24, 22 on Thursday, and sunny with an overnight low of 8. Bit of cloud coming in on Friday and Saturday. 24 expected with overnight lows around that 6 to 9 degrees. And on Sunday again, partly cloudy, 25 with an overnight low of 8. And on Monday, sunny 26. So, winter's gone by the sound of it.
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10: And a big good morning. Good morning, Pat.
14: Good morning, listeners. Good morning, Faye. We've got a couple of really old recipes today. They're handed down ones in from our family. Yes, they're called little apple cakes.
10: Little apple cakes.
14: Little apple cakes. And also a mystery pudding. It's called mystery pudding.
10: So we've got two quick recipes, aren't they?
14: Yes, they came. They've been in the our family.
10: Yeah, for not some time.
14: Mine, the Packer family, for years and years and years. So it will have a go at them.
10: And, you know, a lot of lovely old people out there would remember them.
14: I hope they do. I hope so too.
10: It brings back good memories.
14: It's not like now. A lot of our recipes today are like you've got that many ingredients and so complicated.
10: The old days were easy. Yeah, but... now you either got a lot of ingredients or three. You know, maybe the three is the way to go.
14: Got much more than three. But anyway, the old days said they may do. So that's what we're having.
10: Yeah. Okay, and about 10 to 10 with bush bargains. So if anyone's got something they'd like to buy, swap or sell, please give Lauren a ring here on 67 94 884, and we'll only be too happy to put that over. It's a free service and we love to help our listeners to get rid of junk.
14: One of our lovely, lovely, lovely announcers having a birthday today.
10: Tony.
14: Over Jesse Hunt. Yes, to Tony Parker.
10: Happy birthday, Tones, mate. From all of us here at 2Max FM and all your previous listeners. And we'll wish you the very best.
14: Oh, they still listen to us and then we pass. That's why I wanted to say happy birthday so everyone knows it's your birthday, Tone.
10: Yeah, they'll all spoil him over there. Okay, we've got... we're going to start off with Try a Little Kindness by Lloyd Beck.

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0: phoned up a Samantha, I've got to think of the name, yeah, but Samantha Dan with Wild Child. She's an Aussie girl. We like listening to our Aussie singers. Now, you, I thought you were going to talk. No, she's sitting there with her mouth glued.
1: No, I'm just, I was just thinking. That hurts me to think.
0: That's why she looked to me in pain.
1: Yeah.
0: Okay, we've got a song by Billy Ray Cyrus, an old one.
1: Not Achy Breaky.
0: No. Hey Elvis.
1: Oh, that one. I haven't heard it for a while.

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0: 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Quit and be fit. World Lung Day amazing race, 25th of September at it'll be at Jellicoe Park in Moree from 10 a.m. to 1 p.m. And Buy Me Support Services will be doing that. So that's a date to remember at on the 25th of September at 10 a.m. to 1 p.m. Meet at the Moree Jellicoe Park and just enjoy the day and help your lungs. I've got a... we'll do this first, then we'll come back with Michael Carpenter and the Banks Brothers with Splitsville. And get your pen and paper ready. Pam will be back after that. Well, you got your recipe ready, Pam?
1: Yes, I've got it ready.
0: Right, we'll be doing that
1: ready
0: after this.
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3: Okay, the horn's gone, Pam, so you better do your recipe.
4: Well, I've got two recipes, and they're in the 40s recipes, say, how. So, the first one's called Little Apple Cakes.
3: Oh, I can remember these ones, yeah.
4: And it's one and a half, we'll give you the ingredients first. It's 1 3/4 cups of plain flour and a heaped teaspoon of baking powder, one large egg, a half a cup of sugar and a half a cup of butter and some stewed or tin apples.
3: Mm.
4: That's all the ingredients are. So you mix the flour, baking powder. When I say mix, you can sift it. Baking powder, the flour,
3: because those
4: sugar.
3: Days you didn't have the self-raising, it's more baking powder and
4: yes.
3: The, yeah.
4: No, you still use the baking powder and plain flour. And, pardon me. I'll do that again.
3: I just gave her a chip.
4: You mix the flour, baking powder, sugar and butter together. Then, of course, they used to do that with the fingers, so we've got to get our hands in and do that. And then you add the egg that's been beaten. You mix it well then. And put
3: that's
4: on
3: when
4: a
3: you
4: board
3: bring the spoon
4: and roll
3: in.
4: Out. Mix in the egg, yes, that's all you have to do is mix in the egg and then you roll it out on a board. This is your batter, so, and then you roll that out on a board to about 18, whatever you think, and you cut it with a little round cutter and place it in your patty tins. Half fill with apples and place another round, you cut them in little rounds, and you place another little round on top of it. So that's
3: the apples jam between the two.
4: Yes, so you put the little bossam in the your patty tin. I spray the tin first, and that's how you do it. And you just half fill with apples and place another round on top, and then you bake it in a moderate oven until it's nicely browned.
3: Yeah, I can
4: when
3: remember.
4: When cool, you then sift it with the icing sugar, a bit of icing sugar over it.
3: Yeah, you always got to have that bit of icing sugar. But I can remember Mum putting it in the dish, like you said.
4: No,
3: but
4: it's not Mum's recipe, this one.
3: No, I can remember it being done in our sister in law, and she'd push a hole in and put the apples in that so she didn't have to make them into like a sandwich. But that's another way you can easily do it.
4: Yes,
3: yeah.
4: You're doing a tart.
3: Well, it's
4: going to
3: taste the same.
4: Yes, so this one actually comes from Jeff's older sister. And as I said, it's 1 3/4 cups of plain flour, a heaped teaspoon of baking powder, and one large egg, half a cup of sugar, and a half a cup of butter, and some stewed apples or tin apples. In those days, we used to stew them, but you can have the tin apples. And as I said, you just mix all them dry ingredients and then you add the egg beaten and then you roll them out on a board.
3: Make a dough.
4: And then you just cut the rounds and put them in your patty tins, put the apples on top, and then put a little lid on them, and then bake them at a moderate oven until they're nicely browned. That's how the recipe read.
3: Well, we'll have a word from our sponsors, then we're back with
4: We're going to come back with a mystery pudding.
3: Righto, it'll be mystery.
4: Another old recipe.
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4: In the mystery pudding, you can have a sponge cake. Most of the old days, they made your own sponge, or you can buy the roly-poly, you know, the jam rolls, and you can
3: do all those. So you make it out of that.
4: You can make it with that, but most of the old recipe will say sponge cake. But you have sliced bananas. Now, I haven't got measurements because it's what's size bowl you've got. You have a glass bowl and you will line the glass bowl with sliced bananas, then fill with broken up sponge cake or bought roly-poly cakes, and then you have a jelly in 2 cups of hot water, of course. Dissolve a packet of jelly in 2 cups of hot water, pour over the cake and leave to set.
3: So, so the jelly sets.
4: Yes,
3: on
4: you put it in the fridge then to set it. So how simple is that?
3: Oh, my goodness.
4: It's, you just line it with bananas, then just break up your cake in amongst it. It's a bit sort of a trifly thing. And then you put your jelly and let it all set. It's nice with a bit of cream or ice cream.
3: Is it a pudding?
4: Yes, it is. It's a mystery pudding.
3: Oh, right.
4: Mystery is you've got banana in it.
3: Yeah, I suppose you could use other fruit too.
4: You could what?
3: Use other fruit.
4: Yes, if it's a soft
3: peach
4: type
3: or
4: fruit, you wouldn't do it with. You could probably use anything else. But Joyce's only ever made it with the banana, so I haven't had it with anything else.
3: Banana's good. It goes well with that type of thing.
4: Oh, you can't beat a banana. Yes.
3: So that's so simple. It's just banana.
4: Yeah. Nice, a pretty dish. Line it with the banana. Break up all the cake in the middle. Then you make your jelly, and of course, while it's still hot, it doesn't have to be still boiling, it can cool off a bit, but you pour that in over top of it and put it in the fridge and let it set.
3: Let it set.
4: Yeah, and I think she used to sprinkle a little bit of grated, like a chocolate thing over top, or I think I can remember the coconut being sprinkled
3: over. Yeah, I don't know whether I want anything over top of jelly.
4: Nice. A little bit of coconut.
3: So that is so simple.
4: And nice.
3: Okay, we're going to listen to John Rolls, and he's an ex-New Zealander, Pam. You'd be pleased to know that. But this is the late and great John Rolls. I don't know, I think he's still alive. Hush Not a Word to Mary.

0: John Rowles is still alive. He's 79, I think, and he is Sir John Rowles.
1: Oh, he's been knighted.
0: Yes, he was appointed the Order of the Officer of the Order of the British Empire, an OBE, in 1979, and was knighted as King, as Companion of the New Zealand Order of Merits for in 2018 for his services to entertainment. Because he is an Auckland boy. He lives in Auckland.
1: And he, his most famous song was, can't think of it.
0: Oh, what was it? If only I had time.
1: Yeah, that's right. Yeah. Yes. I like Luckenberg text. I can't say it. Anyway, a little bit on John Rowles. We've got Josh Turner now with Firecracker.

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Head along to Bingo at the Moree Services Club with regular sessions from 11am to 12pm and 1pm to 2pm every weekday. There's plenty of games and a great community atmosphere. It's the perfect place to catch up with friends and enjoy a bit of friendly competition. There are prizes up for grabs and plenty of laughs along the way. Grab a coffee, find your seat and enjoy the excitement of Bingo at the Moree Services Club. For more information, come in and see us at 3 Albert Street, Moree, or give us a call on 6752 1566. 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
1: So this is a 2Max FM community announcement. Namoi Women's Shed, 2026, connecting, creating, supporting women in our community. Well, on the 12th of September, jar painting with Kylie, and that will be at the Namoi Women's Shed, which is the old Mitre 10 building.
0: I don't know whether it will be in part of there, I suppose, because the book fair is held there
1: No,
0: too.
1: They're in this other side.
0: Right. The
1: Namoi Women's Shed, old Mitre 10 building, 9 to 2-ish. So just get along and learn how to paint a jar. It sounds very, very
0: interesting.
1: Good, lot of fun.
0: Do you know, we've still got painted jars that our sister did.
1: Yes.
0: And she's been passed for many years now, and they're pretty.
1: Yes, think ahead. They'd be nice for, like, little gifts. Fill them up with something for Christmas for your teachers. Then the following week on the 19th, you do your own projects there, and so that'd be good. And then the Mosaic Table Group is going to be there on the 26th of September. So they're having a lot of fun there at the women's shed.
0: Women's
1: so
0: shed, they do.
1: Get along.
0: Okay, we've got this.
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3: 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No dogs, cats, puppies or kittens will be accepted for inclusion in broadcast owing to new animal welfare laws.
1: And we've only got one for sale today, and that's the baby.
0: A few little items there, though.
1: Mm-hmm.
0: There's a few little items
1: there. Yes, for babies. Vicky's got a baby stroller, capsule, walker and rocker. So if you're after any of these for a baby, ring Vicky on 0428 657 315. That's 0428 657 315. And if anyone's got anything to put over, just give us a tingle here on 2Max FM and we're only too happy to add you to the list.
0: And I'm sure if you only want one or two of those articles, Vicky will sell them to you.
1: Oh, yes, you can just buy one, is it?
0: Okay.
1: I've got a little announcement to make, the 2Max FM community announcement. The Rotary Club of Narrabri, the book fair, opened on Tuesday the 1st of September from 9 till 4, Monday to Friday, and Saturday it's 9 o'clock to 12 in the old Mitre 10 building, Dewhurst Street. Come along and grab some books or DVDs and CDs. So just Diane Ainsworth is in charge of that. If you're interested to talk to her, it's 0418 915 981.
0: Okay, we've got Tones and I with Dance Monkey.

0: Pepperstones and I. And Pam, the next song I've got's by Kimberly Gold, and it's a town called Booraloola, and we've been there.
1: Booraloola, yes.
0: Different, very different place, isn't it?
1: Yes.
0: I can remember the red dirt, so much red dirt. I reckon even the kangaroos were all red. They weren't grey kangaroos. Mm. Lot of red dirt. It's long way up. Great fishing area. Anyway, Kimberly Gold.
1: Fishing's pretty good.
0: Kimberly Gold has got a song called The Town of Booraloola. News coming up.